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We got the beat, everybody get out your feet. We got the beat. And this is We Got the Beat, a weekly two-hour jump back into the 80s every Friday.

That is the first song they released as a single from their 1987 album, Music for the Masses. Depeche Mode on 91.3 WYEP's We Got the Beat. There were a lot of different versions, mixes of Strange Love, and that was the album version there. Thompson Twins, just before that, Lies. They said they were just trying to have some fun when they put that one together. And it became the first single they released from their 1983 album, Quick Step and Sidekick. Welcome. Welcome to the show. I'm Bob Studebaker with Art of Noise coming up, In Excess, Echo and the Bunnymen, Joy Division, Human League, Wingo Boingo, and Robert Palmer right here.

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2 hours set aside every Friday night to remember how good it was to listen to the radio in the 1980s. You're listening to We Got the Beat on 91.3 WYEP. Suzanne Vega right there from 1987. Luca. Prince took the time to write her an admiring letter about that. U2 right before that. Desire made it to number one on the charts in the UK. It was part of their 1988 album, well, album and film actually, Rattle and Hum. Robert Palmer from 85 started off the set. He sold tons of copies of Addicted to Love, and by early 86, he had made it to the top of the Billboard Hot 100. All right, off to the movies now with Art of Noise.

This is the city. I work here. I carry a badge.

0: Indie rocker Caroline Rose is in town this Saturday, opening for Modest Mouse at Citizens Live at the Wiley, and will also be here for a WYEP live and direct session. Caroline Rose is getting ready to put out a new album, Gentling the Horse, at Walt Whitman Mall later this month, and we'll play some new music live on air. 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

Howard Jones, What is Love? From the 1984 album Humans Live. Oh, and we got the beat on 91.3 WYEP. Just a couple of hours set aside to, you know, just kind of remember listening to the radio in the 1980s. Heard Nana and the original version of 99 Luftballons before that from 83. Got somebody else from Germany coming up in a moment. Heard the Ramones, We Want the Airwaves from 81. Art of Noise, Dragnet from the movie soundtrack in 87. I'm Bob Studebaker, and I have the early beat songs right now. A couple of things recorded before the 80s that belong in a show that's about listening to the radio in the 1980s. Have Peter Gabriel getting downright theatrical in a couple of minutes. Right now, Kraftwerk from 1978. This is The Robots, first of two early beat songs tonight. Oh, we got the beat.

0: 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And at WYEP, we want you to know that we value you.
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40, Rat in the Kitchen. Not exactly the title track to the 1986 album Rat in the Kitchen. But with plague in the news this week, it seemed like the perfect thing to follow up Peter Gabriel's Moribund the Burgermeister, which was the opening track on his very first solo LP in 1977. And it's essentially like a 3-minute, 59-second play about a medieval plague, something that they called the Dancing Plague. It was pretty weird. Apparently it only happened in Strasbourg, which is in France now, but back then it was probably in Germany. In addition to being the first track on the album, Moribund the Burgermeister was released as a B-side when Salisbury Hill got released as a single. Robots, released by Kraftwerk in 1978, kicked off the set, and 10,000 Maniacs are next on We Got the Beat on 91.3 WYEP.

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Online at WYEP.org. We got the beat, everybody, get out your feet. We got the beat. And this is We Got the Beat, a weekly two-hour jump back into the 80s every Friday.

I don't think I ever really know what the words of their songs are about, what they mean. But they always match the mood of the music, and that's pretty much good enough for me. As Echo and the Bunnymen right there on We Got the Beat on 91.3 WYAP. Seven Seas released as a single from their 1984 album Ocean Rain. Easier to tell what NXS is singing about. That was a new sensation that started the second hour of tonight's show. One of four really successful singles released from their 1988 album Kick, which itself was a huge success. Have Prince coming up later on tonight. Also, Devo, Human League, Joy Division, and the Pixies right now.

0: We're just weeks away from the Hellbender Ball, the Creature from the Mon, on Saturday, October 24th at the Thunderbird Music Hall. Come dressed for the costume contest, sponsored by Goodwill of Southwestern Pennsylvania. And rock out to Pittsburgh artists performing as some of their favorites.
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Flesh for Lulu on 91.3 WYEP. We Got the Beat. That's Postcards from Paradise from the 1987 album Long Live the New Flesh. From 1980, Joy Division, Love Will Tear Us Apart. Right before that, and the set kicked off the Pixies from 88. That was gigantic. I'm Bob Studebaker, here until 10 o'clock with a whole lot of really good stuff from the 1980s. And then after that, it's a whole lot of really good stuff from beyond the 80s. A lot of stuff from the 90s with Slacker Rewind that begins at 10 and goes up until midnight. Looking ahead, I've got Mike's playlist there. The Stranglers coming up, Nirvana, Screaming Trees, Lemonheads. It's all on the way when I'm done, and I ain't done yet. Here's Peter Godwin right now, Images of Heaven.

0: worldwide nuclear war in which even the fruits of victory would be ashes in our mouth. Ashes in our mouth. Ashes in our mouth.
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This is We Got the Beat on 91.3 WYEP, and that was Oingo Boingo, Dead Man's Party. And I could not come up with a more perfect lead-in for me to talk a little bit about this year's Hellbender Ball, The Creature from the Mon. WYEP's Music Costume Party is back. Tickets are available now for this annual event on Saturday, October 24th at the Thunderbird Cafe and Music Hall. The Hellbender Ball features Pittsburgh artists performing some of their favorites, including Cajon Concept as Coldplay, Poster Child as Jeff Buckley. Hey, you can get more details about this at WYEP.org/Hellbender. And get back to what I was doing. Before Oingo Boingo was Human League from 81, Don't You Want Me. And before that, just about as melancholy a song as I can think of, Shauna Lang, Glad I'm Not a Kennedy from 1988. And I remember playing that when it was brand new. And it's hard to describe how it made me feel sad, essentially. And I remember thinking that it was hard to know what to play next after a song like that. And back at Double X, we were not locked into a playlist. We were encouraged to play whatever we thought sounded appropriate. And I have no recollection what I played after it, but I'm pretty sure it was probably not Bitchin' Camaro. Peter Godwin started off the set with Images of Heaven. And next, I have something you may have never heard before, or maybe forgot all about, or possibly listened to last night. We've got tonight's Vinyl Vault song now on We Got the Beat, a Canadian band here called The Kings. And this one got some attention when it was brand new in 1980.

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0: 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And don't miss Poster Child performing as Jeff Buckley at this year's Hellbender Ball on October 24th.

And with that, we're just about out of time for this week's We Got the Beat on 91.3 WYEP. Diva there from 1981, jerking back and forth from the album The New Traditionalists. Heard 51st State, New Model Army from 1986 before that. And did you remember the Kings and This Beat Goes On, Switching to Glide from 1980? That was a Vinyl Vault song tonight. And that is it for me. I hope you had fun, and I hope you come back and listen next week, because I'm coming back and doing it again next week, every Friday night from 8 until 10. Just a chance to remember listening to the radio in the 1980s, and ain't nothing wrong with that. All right, here's Prince.

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91.3 WYEP. It's time for Slacker Rewind. It's our classic alternative rock show. I'm your host, Mike Sauter. We do this every Friday from 10 until midnight. We just heard from the group Monaco. That was a side project by New Order bassist Peter Hook. They only put out two albums. That song was from the debut release from the band in 1997, the song What Do You Want From Me? Also a lengthier titled song prior to that, If I Could Talk, I'd Tell You. That's from the Lemonheads. Coming up on the show this week at 11 o'clock, we're going to count down the top 10 alternative rock songs from this week in 1991. Right now, let's hear from a band from Dallas, Texas. They were called the Buck Pets. They put out three records around the turn, well, around 1990, early 90s, thereabouts. The Buck Pets, this song is Libertine, here on Slacker Rewind 91.3 WYEP.

0: Indie rocker Caroline Rose is in town this Saturday, opening for Modest Mouse at Citizens Live at the Wiley, and will also be here for a WYEP live and direct session. Caroline Rose is getting ready to put out a new album, Gentling the Horse, at Walt Whitman Mall later this month, and we'll play some new music live on air. Listen at 2 p.m. this Saturday for our live and direct performance with Caroline Rose and an interview hosted by me, Kyle Smith, here on WYEP.
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Matthew Sweet, that's Where You Get Love. Also, Dollar Bill from Screaming Trees from 1992. And Liberty.

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a track from No Doubt here on Slacker Rewind on 91.3 WYEP. That's new from 1999. It was from the movie soundtrack Go. We also heard Roots Radicals from Rancid and Stay Beautiful from the group Manic Street Preachers. That was the first single released by the Welsh punk rockers. A critic described the band as sounding like a mutant cross of Billy Idol, The Clash, and The Alarm, looking like a 90s reincarnation of the New York Dolls. And that kind of makes sense. A good description of Manic Street Preachers, especially in their early years. All right, we are going to give you a couple of tunes recorded live from the Slacker Rewind Vault of Music. We're going to hear from Nirvana in just a couple of minutes. But first, here is the Red Hot Chili Peppers doing a cover of Jimi Hendrix. This is Fire.

0: We're just weeks away from the Hellbender Ball, the creature from the Mon, on Saturday, October 24th at the Thunderbird Music Hall. Come dressed for the costume contest, sponsored by Goodwill of Southwestern Pennsylvania. And rock out to Pittsburgh artists performing as some of their favorites.
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That was a duo by the name of Cause and Effect. And that song from 1994, It's Over Now. We also heard Sweet Smell of Success from the Stranglers and a couple of tunes recorded live. We heard Heart-Shaped Box from Nirvana. That was recorded in Los Angeles in 1993. And Fire from the Red Hot Chili Peppers, that Jimi Hendrix tune, performed live at Woodstock 99. Hey, let's open up the Slacker Rewind notebook for this week. Happy birthday to PJ Harvey, turned 57 today. 29 years ago today, this day in 1997, Oasis performed Don't Go Away on The Late Show with David Letterman. And a couple of things for tomorrow. Midge Ure of Ultravox celebrating his 73rd birthday tomorrow. And 32 years ago tomorrow, on October 10th, 1994, L7 with the Melvins and the band Wool were here in Pittsburgh performing at Metropole in the Strip District. All right, coming up at 11 o'clock, we are going to count down the top 10 alternative rock songs from this week in 1991. Right now, let's hear from Fastball. This is Fire Escape. Slacker Rewind 91.3 WYEP.

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3: All right, think back to early October of 1991. What were you doing? And if you don't remember what you were doing, well, let's experience early October of 1991 in the alternative rock world for the very first time coming up. So let's start off with the number 10 song on the alternative rock chart during that week. Here is The Cult and Wild Hearted Son.

That's Blur, There's No Other Way, from their debut album Leisure. That was number 9 on the alternative rock chart this week in 1991. It's moving its way up. It was 15 the previous week, so jumped up 6 slots. Wild Hearted Son from The Cult was at number 10. We move to number 8, and Lloyd Cole. This is She's a Girl and I'm a Man.

0: 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On Tuesday, Paul Simon celebrates his 85th birthday, and we'll be celebrating at WYEP with music from his solo career and Simon and Garfunkel every hour from 6 a.m. to 6 p.m.
1: I'm on a Graceland, Memphis, Tennessee. 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
0: Then at 7 p.m., join me, Rosemary Welsh, for a deeper dive into a half a century of incredible songwriting in genres ranging from folk to world music with an hour-long special. It's our Essential Artist Day featuring Paul Simon, this Tuesday on WYEP.
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91.3 WYEP. This is Slacker Rewind. I'm your host, Mike Sauter. We're counting down the top 10 alternative rock songs from this week in 1991. And that track was at number 7, Squeeze with Satisfied, the Play album from which that song was derived. The 9th album from Squeeze overall, and maybe not the most well-remembered Squeeze album when you look back in their catalog, but it was number 7 on the alternative rock chart this week in 1991. At number 8, She's a Girl and I'm a Man from Lloyd Cole. We moved to number 6. And another band out of England, the Psychedelic Furs. This is Until She Comes.

That's the first band on this countdown list that you may not remember. At number five, the band Northside. They were out of Manchester, England. Take Five, the name of that track. They maybe not well remembered. They only put out one album, so a one and done band. But that song hit number five on the alternative rock chart this week in 1991. And number six, Until She Comes, from the Psych Furs. So we creep our way into the top four. And this is Billy Bragg with the first single from his album, Don't Try This at Home. Here is Sexuality.

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1: My artistic gradient is changing into a new color, a new tone, where I want to spread the joy that I feel performing and being a part of what I consider to be like a movement. 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
0: 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And don't miss Poster Child performing as Jeff Buckley at this year's Hellbender Ball on October 24th.
2: Number 3.

Believe it or not, that is the first artist from the U.S. on this top 10 from this week in 1991, a very U.K. focus during that time period. That was the Smithereens out of New Jersey with Top of the Pops. We also heard One Shot from Tin Machine and, of course, David Bowie's band, and he was very into the band at the time. He actually told music writers that he had no immediate plans to do more music right then as a solo artist. But, of course, that didn't last that long. That Tin Machine 2 record that featured One Shot was the last Tin Machine album. That song was at number 3. At number 4, Sexuality from Billy Bragg. So let's get to number 1. Are they from the U.S., from the U.K., somewhere else? No, it's another artist from England. So let's get into it. Robin Hitchcock, this is So You Think You're in Love.

Indie rocker Caroline Rose is in town this Saturday, opening for Modest Mouse at Citizens Live at the Wiley, and will also be here for a WYEP live and direct session. Caroline Rose is getting ready to put out a new album, Gentling the Horse, at Walt Whitman Mall later this month, and we'll play some new music live on air. Listen at 2 p.m. this Saturday for our live and direct performance with Caroline Rose and an interview hosted by me, Kyle Smith, here on WYEP.

the band Toadies out of Fort Worth, Texas. And that song is Away from the Rubberneck album, their debut in 1994. We also heard So You Think You're in Love from Robin Hitchcock. And we're almost at the end of another edition of Slacker Rewind. Just another, probably two songs I'll be able to get in there. Jess is up next to give you, spin you tunes into the wee hours of the morning. And I'm going to leave you, my name is Mike Sauter, by the way, here every Friday night from 10 until midnight, spinning you all the best in classic alternative rock on Slacker Rewind. And I'm going to leave you with one from Marcy Playground, not their big tune, but it's off the same album from 1997, their self-titled debut album. This song is called Poppies, from Marcy Playground, Slacker Rewind, 91.3 WYEP.

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morning. Thank you so much for tuning in to 91.3 WYEP. I'm Jess, and I want to be the first to welcome you to your weekend. We are officially in Saturday morning, so I hope you're doing well and hanging in there as usual. You made it through another week. Our weekend is upon us. I'm here until 4 o'clock, so I am just getting started, and I have a great hour planned for you right now. Let's focus on this 12 o'clock hour. We're going to hear from Vampire Weekend coming up shortly. I also have a brand new track from Fontaines DC. A little bit later on, we'll hear Band of Horses, new music from Slow Pulp, and a live track from Pearl Jam, and it's a cover from when they performed here in 2000. Keep it here on 91.3 WYEP. I'm starting off this first set with American Aquarium. Here is History Repeats Itself.

0: 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On Tuesday, Paul Simon celebrates his 85th birthday, and we'll be celebrating at WYEP with music from his solo career and Simon & Garfunkel every hour from 6 a.m. to 6 p.m.
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0: Then at 7 p.m., join me, Rosemary Welsh, for a deeper dive into a half a century of incredible songwriting in genres ranging from folk to world music with an hour-long special. It's our Essential Artist Day featuring Paul Simon, this Tuesday on WYEP.
2: And after 3 days of drinking with Labradove, I just get an inkling to go on home. So I'm walking down Cold Harbor Lane, head hung low, 3 or 4 in the morning. The sun's coming up and the birds are out singing. I let myself into my pad, wend my way up that spiral staircase and

Brand new music from Fontaines, D.C., right here on 91.3 WYEP. That was called Marianne from the new album Dopamine Chamber that comes out next Friday. Right before that, we heard A3 or Alabama 3. That was Woke Up This Morning, and you might recognize that song. It's the opening music from The Sopranos. It's actually a little bit of a different version. The Sopranos uses a shortened version for that, but that takes us back to 1997. We also heard Vampire Weekend, and starting off that set, the very latest from American Aquarium, History Repeats Itself. I'm Jess, and I thank you for tuning in to 91.3 WYEP. Still have a lot to get to in this 12 o'clock hour. Band of Horses coming up shortly. Also, that live track from Pearl Jam that's a cover and was performed here in Pittsburgh in 2000. So keep it here on 91.3 WYEP. Up next, I have a brand new track from Future Birds. Here's Fly On.

Tickets are going fast for WYEP's Hellbender Ball, The Creature from the Mon. October 24th at the Thunderbird Cafe and Music Hall. Enter your Halloween look into the costume contest, sponsored by Goodwill of Southwestern Pennsylvania. And snap souvenir photos in the photo booth as we celebrate an evening of Pittsburgh music. 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All proceeds from the Hellbender Ball benefit the music you love on WYEP. 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

Brand new music from Danielle Ponder right here on 91.3 WYEP, Pittsburgh's independent music source. That was called Sun and Moon. We heard Band of Horses right before that, and Future Birds started us off, a brand new track that was called Fly On. They're the Georgia-based rock band that put out a double album this year called Far Out Country 1 and 2. It's the band's first double album, an 18-song collection. Well, if you've missed any of the song titles or artist names that I just played for you, well, it really is no problem. 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Well, this next artist I have for you just put out a new album a few weeks ago called Melody. Let's take a listen to the very latest from Slow Pulp, Better Man.

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Johnny Blue Skies and the Dark Clouds right here on 91.3 WYEP. And right before that, we heard Pearl Jam. They covered The Who's Baba O'Reilly, and they did it live, and they did it right here in Pittsburgh on September 5th, 2000. That show was performed at Post Gazette Pavilion. We also heard Slow Pulp at the top of that set, starting us off. They put out a new album in September called Melody, and we just heard their latest track, Better Man. I'm Jess, and I thank you, as usual, for tuning in to 91.3 WYEP. I'm about ready to wrap up this 12 o'clock hour. We're going to jump right into that 1 o'clock hour together. But let's finish up this hour with a couple more tracks. Here is Buffalo Traffic Jam, Pictures of You.

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89 volt on 91.3 WYEP, brand new music that was called Blowing Up, and the Kinks at the top of the hour, Shangri-La. Thanks so much for tuning in to 91.3 WYEP. I'm Jess, and I'm here every Saturday from 12 until 4, so we are well underway. Our 1 o'clock hour is upon us, and I have lots of music up ahead. We're going to hear from Modest Yahoo this hour. I also have a track from Greta Van Fleet. A little bit later on, Simple Minds, and we're going to hear a track from The Wrens. Also some new music, the latest and greatest, never stops here on 91.3 WYEP. I have a brand new track from Goose. We're going to hear the latest from Biba Doobie, and also a new track from Remy Wolf, which is coming up very shortly, so keep it here on 91.3 WYEP. Well, up next, I have the Talking Heads, The Great Curve.

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Brand new music on 91.3 WYEP, Where the Music Comes First. That was Bottle by Remy Wolf. We also heard Greta Van Fleet right before that with Safari Song, and that is from 2018. But Greta Van Fleet has a brand new album coming out. Well, actually, it just came out yesterday. It's called Palace for the People. And I did listen to their lead single. I believe it's called Saw You Stand, and it's pretty good. I enjoyed it. They're also coming to town. They're playing a show at PPG Paints Arena in February. That's right, we're already talking about 2027, which will be here before you know it. And you can find more information about that show and other upcoming events at WYEP.org/concerts. Talking Heads started us off with The Great Curve. And speaking of concerts, I wanted to mention that WYEP does have ticket giveaways at WYEP.org.

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And then later on, The Wrens, Yard Act, and Sierra Farrell. 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

That's Biba Doobie's latest right here on 91.3 WYEP. Sun Has Set. We heard Simple Minds right before that. Also one from Old Crow Medicine Show. That was Last American Waltz. And Modest Yahoo started us off from 2009. That was One Day. Well, indie rocker Carolyn Rose is in town tonight, opening for Modest Mouse at the Citizens Live at the Wiley. And she'll be here at WYEP in the afternoon. She's getting ready to put out her seventh album, Gentling the Horse at the Walt Whitman Mall. That's what it's called, later this month. So listen at 2 p.m. for a live performance from Carolyn Rose and interview hosted by Kyle Smith on 91.3 WYEP. Well, speaking of Citizens Live at the Wiley, this next artist I have for you is playing two shows there, back to back in November. Here's the latest from Goose, Good Times, End Times.

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1: I'm on a Graceland, Memphis, Tennessee. 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
0: Then at 7 p.m., join me, Rosemary Welsh, for a deeper dive into a half a century of incredible songwriting in genres ranging from folk to world music with an hour-long special. It's our Essential Artist Day featuring Paul Simon, this Tuesday on WYEP.

Yard Act is back with a brand new single called New Beginnings and a new album called You're Gonna Need a Little Music. And you just heard it right here on 91.3 WYEP. We heard the Wrens right before that. And Goose started us off. I mentioned earlier, Goose is playing two shows at the Citizens Live at the Wiley in November. Back-to-back shows on November 19th and November 20th. And of course, you can find that information at WYEP.org/concerts. 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I'm Jess, and I thank you for tuning in to 91.3 WYEP. Up next, I have the latest from Sierra Farrell, Pair of Boots.

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91.3 WYEP. I'm Jess, and I'm glad to have you along here in these very early hours of Saturday morning. I'm here until about 4 o'clock, so halfway through our time here together as I get started around midnight. And I hope you are hanging in there. You got through that week. And, well, you know, it's a weird time, right? Maybe you're just getting in from a night out and getting ready for bed. Or maybe you're just waking up. You have somewhere to be. Maybe you've been trying to sleep for hours. Wherever you are in your day or night, I thank you for tuning in to 91.3 WYEP. Our 2 o'clock hour is upon us. Let me tell you what I have coming up. We're going to hear from Guster coming up shortly. I also have the latest from Michigander, who's playing a show at the Thunderbird in November. I've got Depeche Mode this hour, the latest from Jungle, and Car Seat Headrest coming up a little bit later on. But up next, I have a brand new track from Kings of Leon. They have a new album coming out on November 6th. Let's take a listen to their latest release called My Whole World, right here on 91.3 WYEP.

tickets are going fast for WYEP's Hellbender Ball, The Creature from the Mon. October 24th at the Thunderbird Cafe and Music Hall. Enter your Halloween look into the costume contest, sponsored by Goodwill of Southwestern Pennsylvania. And snap souvenir photos in the photo booth as we celebrate an evening of Pittsburgh music. Cajon Concept headlines this year's Hellbender, performing as Coldplay, along with Live from the City as Will Smith, and Eliza as Fiona Apple, poster child as Jeff Buckley, and Sky Burkett as Joni Mitchell. All proceeds from the Hellbender Ball benefit the music you love on WYEP. Get your tickets while you still can at WYEP.org/Hellbender.

Michigander on 91.3 WYEP, and they're playing a show with the Thunderbird on November 14th in support of that brand new album, Over Before You Know It. We heard New Order right before that, also Guster with Amsterdam, and Kings of Leon started us off. Mentioned earlier, they have a brand new album coming out on November 6th called Oh My Beloved, and from that we just heard My Whole World. Every month, WYEP spotlights essential artists in our library to help expand your musical discovery. And on Tuesday, Paul Simon celebrates his 85th birthday, and we'll be celebrating at WYEP with music from his solo career and from Simon and Garfunkel every hour from 6 a.m. to 6 p.m. And then at 7 p.m., join Rosemary Welsh for a deeper dive into a half century of incredible songwriting in genres ranging from folk to world music with an hour-long special. It's our next Essential Artist Day featuring Paul Simon this Tuesday on WYEP. Well, up next, I have a brand new track from Israel Nash. Here is Pretty Boy Floyd.

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Hope I got you moving there with Jungle right here on 91.3 WYEP. That was called The Wave. We heard Depeche Mode right before that, and Israel Nash started us off with Pretty Boy Floyd. Glad to have you along in these very early hours of Saturday morning. I'm Jess. I like to think I'm kicking off your weekend. I don't know. But still, all the same, whether you're just tuning in, I welcome you, or you've been listening for a little bit. That's awesome. Just glad to have you along here on 91.3 WYEP. Back to the music we go with this next artist who has a brand new album coming out on October 30th. Let's take a listen to the latest from Tao, Catch As Catch Can. 91.3 WYEP.

But you know he loves you, and he doesn't mean to cause you pain. 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It's not too late. 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

Steven Wilson Jr. on 91.3 WYEP. That was called Hardwired. We also heard one from Car Seat Headrest. I always like the song Drunk Drivers, Killer Whales. And Dow started us off with Catch As Catch Can. Oof, it's just a weird phrase to say. But anyways, this new album, Show Me, which is much easier to say, comes out on October 30th. Thanks for tuning in, 91.3 WYEP. A couple more tracks to play for you, and then we'll jump right into our last hour here together, that 3 o'clock hour. Here's one from Margaret Glatzby. Brand new music, Michigan, on 91.3 WYEP. 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

91.3 WYEP, that was Snail Mail, a brand new track called Tractor Beam, and at the top of the hour, starting off that set, we heard From a Flock of Seagulls. I'm Jess, and here we are, our last hour here together on 91.3 WYEP. I'm here every Saturday from 12 until 4, so I'll be wrapping up at the end of this hour, and I'm looking ahead at what I have to play for you in this 3 o'clock hour, and I am excited. We have the Eurythmics coming up shortly. Also going to hear that brand new track from Johnny Marr. A little bit later on, I have The Flaming Lips and new music from Valerie June. And even later on, we're going to hear a live track from Everlast and the very latest from U2, who has a new album. But up next, Neutral Milk Hotel. Let's take a listen to Holland, 1945.

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Johnny Marr has a brand new album called The Age of Everything, and from that we just heard Spin on Pittsburgh's independent music source, 91.3 WYEP. The Eurythmics right before that, and Neutral Milk Hotel started us off with Holland 1945. 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Taking the Mic is a new podcast series focusing on 8 women's experiences in the music industry from WESA, Pittsburgh's NPR news station. 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More music on the way in this 3 o'clock hour. The latest from Bleachers coming up shortly. Also something from Nilsson. A live track from Everlast a little bit later on. And we're also going to hear the very latest from U2. But up next, The Flaming Lips with Yoshimi Battles, The Pink Robots, Part 1.

0: 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On Tuesday, Paul Simon celebrates his 85th birthday, and we'll be celebrating at WYEP with music from his solo career and Simon & Garfunkel every hour from 6 a.m. to 6 p.m.
1: I'm going to Graceland, Memphis, Tennessee. 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
0: Then at 7 p.m., join me, Rosemary Welsh, for a deeper dive into a half a century of incredible songwriting in genres ranging from folk to world music with an hour-long special. It's our Essential Artist Day featuring Paul Simon, this Tuesday on WYEP.

Valerie June has a new song just for you, and it's called Smokestack right here on 91.3 WYEP. We heard Nilsson right before that, also one from Bleachers, brand new music, We Should Talk. And the Flaming Lips started us off right here on 91.3 WYEP. Well, WYEP's Pittsburgh Music Costume Party is back, and tickets are now available for the Hellbender Ball, the Creature from the Mon, and it takes place on Saturday, October 24th at the Thunderbird Cafe and Music Hall. The Hellbender Ball features Pittsburgh artists performing as some of their favorites, including Poster Child as Jeff Buckley. Live from the city is Will Smith. And our headliner, Cajon Concept, as Coldplay. There's more details at WYEP.org/Hellbender. Well, U2 has been fairly busy this year. They put out two EPs, one in February and one in April. And now they have a brand new album. So let's take a listen to their latest track called Silencio right here on 91.3 WYEP.

Tickets are going fast for WYEP's Hellbender Ball, The Creature from the Mon. October 24th at the Thunderbird Cafe and Music Hall. Enter your Halloween look into the costume contest, sponsored by Goodwill of Southwestern Pennsylvania. And snap souvenir photos in the photo booth as we celebrate an evening of Pittsburgh music. 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All proceeds from the Hellbender Ball benefit the music you love on WYEP. Get your tickets while you still can at WYEP.org/Hellbender.

Where the music comes first, 91.3 WYEP, BB Stockwell, When You Know. We also heard a live track from Everlast. Of course, that was What It's Like. And U2 started us off. I mentioned they have a brand new album. And we just heard their latest track called Silencio, all right here on 91.3 WYEP. I'm Jess, and sadly, it is my time to say goodbye. I'm headed out, and I'll be back next week with a brand new playlist for you. I'm already looking forward to it. So I hope you enjoy your weekend. I hope it's wonderful and full of everything, right? Sunshine today, rain on Sunday. So, anyways, enjoy the weekend. Go Steelers. And I hope next week goes even better for you. Remember to keep it here on 91.3 WYEP. The music never stops. It really doesn't. I'm going to leave you with a couple more tracks just to finish up our hour together. Here's one from Jess Williamson. Goodbye to all that.

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0: Hello and good morning, Pittsburgh. My name is Poonam, long time no see, and you are listening to 91.3 WYEP. That's Pittsburgh's independent music source. We just heard from the band Dead. That was Dog Days off their 2024 album Poetry. Before that, Billy Strings gave us Burn the Other End. That's off this latest. So much for goodbyes. We have a ton of new music on the way and some old. We're going to start off with some Iron and Wine here on WYEP.
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You're still listening to WYEP. Poonam here. That was The War on Drugs with their track, Who's That? And that's a new one. We also heard from David Bowie, Panic in Detroit. And that's off his 1973 album, Aladdin Sane. Moby before that with We Are All Made of Stars. And we started off our set with Iron and Wine. That was California Sober off the album Hen's Teeth. Indie rocker Caroline Rose is in town tonight, opening for Modest Mouse at Citizens Live at the Wiley, and she'll be here at WYEP in the afternoon. She's getting ready to put out her seventh album, Gentling the Horse, at the Walt Whitman Mall later this month. Woo, that's a mouthful. Listen at 2 p.m. for a live performance from Caroline Rose, an interview hosted by Kyle Smith on WYEP. We got some more music on the way. We're going to start off with some Brooke Annabelle.

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You're still listening to 91.3 WYEP. Poonam here. And we just heard from Sylvan Esso. That was Sledge off their latest album, Ow Infinity. Prince before that with their track Cream. And we started off our set with Brooke Annabelle. That was Make You Mine off her 2026 album, Boulder Font. This Monday on the Pittsburgh Music Hour, women in our local music scene will tell their stories with Taking the Mic. Taking the Mic is a new podcast series focusing on 8 women's experiences in the music industry from WESA, Pittsburgh's NPR news station. 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Learn more at wesanews.org. I still have some music for you. We're going to start off with some Tame Impala here on WYEP.

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Poonam here. We just heard from Poster Child. That was their track, Forget It. Poster Child are featured this month on the local 913. Look out for their live and direct session at WYEP.org/local913. We also heard from The Head and the Heart. That was Rhythm and Blues. And we started off our set with Tame Impala. That was Loser. WYEP's Pittsburgh Music Costume Party is back. 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You can find more details at WYEP.org/Hellbender. That's going to be so much fun. I still haven't figured out what my costume is this year, but we're going to get around to it, right? It's only, what, October 10th? I got plenty of time. Until then, I'm going to leave you with some Kacey Musgraves here on WYEP.

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Hello and good morning, Pittsburgh. You are listening to 91.3 WYEP. My name is Poonam, and we just heard from Charlie Crockett. That was the Hallelujah Trail off his 2026 album, Clovis. Bill Withers before that with the iconic track, Lovely Day. And a lovely day we shall indeed have, because we got a whole lot of music just for you. And I'm going to keep it rolling. We got some Coldplay here on WYEP.

0: 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On Tuesday, Paul Simon celebrates his 85th birthday, and we'll be celebrating at WYEP with music from his solo career and Simon & Garfunkel every hour from 6 a.m. to 6 p.m.
1: I'm going to Graceland, Memphis, Tennessee. 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
0: Then at 7 p.m., join me, Rosemary Welsh, for a deeper dive into a half a century of incredible songwriting in genres ranging from folk to world music with an hour-long special. It's our Essential Artist Day featuring Paul Simon, this Tuesday on WYEP.

You're still listening to 91.3 WYEP. Poonam here. And we just heard from St. Paul and the Broken Bones. That was Proxy, the title track off their latest album. J.S. Ondara before that with Saying Goodbye. And we started off our set with Coldplay. That was Magic off their 2014 album Ghost Stories. Speaking of Coldplay, how would you like to see a Coldplay cover band? WYEP's Pittsburgh Music Costume Party is back. Tickets are available now for the Hellbender Ball, The Creature from the Mon, on Saturday, October 24th at the Thunderbird Cafe and Music Hall. The Hellbender Ball will feature Pittsburgh artists performing as some of their favorites, including Cajon Concept as Coldplay, Live from the City as Will Smith, and Poster Child as Jeff Buckley. You don't want to miss it. More details at WYEP.org/Hellbender. Until then, I'm going to leave you off with some Dave Matthews Band here on WYEP.

Tickets are going fast for WYEP's Hellbender Ball, The Creature from the Mon. 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And snap souvenir photos in the photo booth as we celebrate an evening of Pittsburgh music. 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All proceeds from the Hellbender Ball benefit the music you love on WYEP. 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

You're still listening to 91.3 WYEP. That was John Mook with Shake Shake, Dance For Me. We heard from Peter Gabriel with Bicko. That's off his self-titled. Alabama Shakes before that with I Feel Hope Coming. And we started off our set with Dave Matthews Band. That was Monsters. Every month, WYEP spotlights essential artists in our library to help expand your musical discovery. On Tuesday, Paul Simon celebrates his 85th birthday and will be celebrating at WYEP with music from his solo career and Simon & Garfunkel every hour from 6 a.m. to 6 p.m. Then at 7 p.m., join Rosemary Welsh for a deeper dive into the half of a century of incredible songwriting in genres ranging from folk to world music with an hour-long special. It's our next Essential Artist Day featuring Paul Simon this Tuesday on WYEP. But until then, I'm going to leave you with some Death Cab for Cutie here on WYEP.

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You're still listening to 91.3 WYEP. Poonam here. We just heard from Josiah and the Bonnevilles that was Going Gone. Bob Dylan before that with his track Forever Young and That He Is. And we heard some new Death Cab for Cutie that was Stone Over Water off their latest album, I Built You a Tower. Indie rocker Caroline Rose is in town tonight, opening for Modest Mouse at Citizens Live at the Wiley. And she'll be here at WYEP in the afternoon. She's getting ready to put out her seventh album, Gentling the Horse at the Walt Whitman Mall, later this month. Listen at 2 p.m. for a live performance from Caroline Rose, an interview hosted by Kyle Smith on WYEP. I'm going to head on out of here, but I will never not leave you with a ton of music. Enjoy and have a great weekend.

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0: foothills of the Rocky Mountains, it's E-Town with this week's guests from Iowa, Pieta Brown, historian, author, and professor Susan Schulten, and from Iceland, Ásgeir. I'm Helen Forster. Right now, join me in welcoming, if you would, our host, Nick Forster.
1: Thank you, everybody. Thanks, Helen. Welcome. We are here at E-Town Hall. We are here coming to you from E-Town in Colorado, in the United States, in North America, on planet Earth. Once again, we've got an hour of songs and stories that, when we're all done, should help you all feel just a little bit better, feel a little more connected. We have an artist from the heartland of the Midwest. Pieta Brown is with us. She lives in Iowa. She's lived all over the place, but we're happy to have her back with us. She's got a brand new record. We have an historian with us, an author, college professor, Lincoln scholar. Susan Schulten is here, and we're going to talk about American history just a little bit, see what we can learn, because you know what happens if we don't. And up first, someone who is not from Colorado or the United States or North America. Our first guest grew up in a tiny town in Iceland. He started playing music really young, and about 15 years ago, he started releasing records that have become among the most successful albums in the history of his native country. He's kind of discovering the balance between playing big stages and medium-sized stages like ours. He's learning about the United States. It's big. He's a prolific songwriter and musician whose curiosity keeps leading him in new directions. We're very happy to have him with us. Please welcome to E-Town for his first visit, Ásgeir.

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Nice to see you all. This first song is from my first album. The song is called On That Day.

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We're going to play one song from the album I just released. The song is called Julia.

0: Ásgeir, welcome to E-Town. Thank you for coming all the way from Iceland to be here on our stage. It's cool.
1: Thank you so much for having me.
0: Yeah, no, it's great. And I love hearing you sing. And, you know, there's some sadness in, I don't know whether it's fundamentally Norse or, but there's some sadness in those in your songs.
1: Yeah, it's definitely has something to do with that.
0: The short winter days or what's the deal? Yeah.
1: Yeah, just the darkness in the winter. Yeah. It's kind of depressing.
0: Yeah. Well, I mentioned that you grew up in a really small little town.
1: Yeah.
0: 40 people or something like that. I mean, that sounds more like a commune than a town.
1: Yeah. No, that's true.
0: It's true, 40 people.
1: Yeah, I think so.
0: Most of your family.
1: Mostly people that go there when they're older, you know, just to spend their final days.
0: That's also kind of dark. Yeah.
1: But kind of beautiful, too.
0: Yeah, kind of beautiful. Yeah, yeah, okay. Yeah. No wonder you found a guitar as a young person. Just you had to find something that was optimistic.
1: Something.
0: Yeah. Yeah. Was your family musical?
1: Definitely. Yeah, my mom, she plays the organ.
0: Yeah.
1: And my dad plays the accordion. Not too well, but he plays it.
0: Those are two instruments that don't always wind up being in tune with each other.
1: They never played together.
0: Oh, okay. No.
1: He was just in the garage.
0: Yeah. You know,
1: okay. On his own.
0: Yeah.
1: Yeah.
0: What kind of music did they listen to, your family? What were you listening to at home?
1: You know, my mom listened to classical music and played classical music. And I went to school when I was 7 playing classical guitar.
0: Oh, really? Okay.
1: Yeah. But I wasn't really into it that much. You know, I just wanted to play rock music or something. I wanted to write my own songs from a really early age.
0: Oh, cool.
1: Yeah.
0: Did you write songs when you were young?
1: Yeah, yeah. Just probably started like when I could play some chords, 8 or 9.
0: Yeah. I want to ask you a little bit about when you did sort of open up into other styles of music. Did you find particular singers or songwriters that spoke to you and inspired you?
1: Yeah, definitely. Artists like Tallest Man on Earth and Bon Iver, Fleet Foxes.
0: Yeah.
1: I was all over the place as well. Some electronic music too, metal, everything.
0: It's one of the beautiful things about music is you can learn from records and people who are older than you and steal their stuff. And I know you're touring the U.S. and it's, I know this isn't your first time in the United States, but coming from a smaller country or touring in Europe, sometimes it's overwhelming. Just the scale and the size of the U.S. seems a little bit of a shock. Yeah. Is that your experience?
1: Yeah, definitely. More so now, I think, because we have SUV and we're just driving around ourselves. I've been here before on like a Nightliner, like a tour bus. So we just drive.
0: Yeah, you don't know where you're going. Yeah.
1: No, I'm just sleeping.
0: Yeah.
1: Yeah. So we really can feel it now, you know, when we're doing the long drives.
0: But
1: we're excited for it too. We're going to do a lot of like stopping on the way. And,
0: Is it strange? Because I know you in Iceland, you're very well known.
1: Yeah.
0: And you played, obviously, in Europe and Scandinavia, you play on some shows that are big stages and big festivals and things like that. So it's lovely, and I'm sure it's sometimes humbling to just come to small rooms and new towns and meet new people.
1: Definitely.
0: Yeah.
1: Yeah. This is a really great experience, just meeting you guys as well. And
0: Well, we loved your new record. We loved, and I know this is a progression for you because this is, as I say, you've been making records for 14 years or something like that. And you did drift into some more electronic music.
1: Yeah.
0: This seems a little more organic, a little more stripped down.
1: Yeah.
0: And am I right that this is the first record where you wrote the lyrics yourself and in English?
1: Yeah. It's the first time I did it totally on my own. I worked with so many people through the years. Like the first two songs, the lyrics are written by my father, who I worked with a lot through the years.
0: Those are sad songs.
1: Yeah, he's a sad guy.
0: You got to talk to your dad. Yeah, look out for him.
1: No, yeah, we're sad people.
0: And now let me just ask you, before we get back to music, we've got more songs to play, but tell me a little bit about when you go home, when you're not touring, when you're not playing music. What's a day in the life for you when you're back in Iceland?
1: Well,
0: Do you live still in that small town, or do you live now in Reykjavik?
1: No, I moved to Reykjavik when I was 16.
0: Yeah.
1: Yeah. Yeah, I don't know. I just get into a routine. Usually when I get back home, I have a studio. I try to go running and to the studio and like take care of my cat.
0: Yeah.
1: Yeah. That just simple.
0: Sounds
1: life.
0: Ambitious. Yeah. Well, whatever you're doing, I like the pace of it, and I like certainly the results. Your record's great. Thanks again for coming.
1: Yeah,
0: let's hear some more music. Welcome back, if you would, from Iceland. Ásgeir.

0: Thank you.
1: That's Oz Geer on guitar and vocals, along with Matt Smith on the cello, Christian Thiel on the drums, Adam Bodine on the keys. They will be back to play some more music later on in the show.
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0: I'm Nick Forster. You are listening to E-Town. Ausgeher is going to be back later on to play some more music along with his buddy Nat Smith on the cello. And later on, wonderful singer-songwriter from Iowa, Pieta Brown, is here. She will be out before too long. One thing that all musicians do, as I was talking about before, is they listen to records, they learn from those who came before them, and steal stuff. It's the primary way for these traditions and skills to be passed down from generation to generation. It's history, and it's vibrant, and it's important. So our next guest has spent her career as an American historian teaching at the University of Denver. She's written a number of books, many articles about the United States, about the history of the U.S., cultural history, the Civil War, the history of maps, and much more. She was awarded the Public Scholar Fellowship from the National Endowment for the Humanities in 2016. She went to school at Berkeley. She got her master's and her doctorate at the University of Pennsylvania. Pretty sure she knows more than we do. Please welcome to E-Town, Susan Shulton. Welcome, Susan. Thanks so much for joining us here at E-Town.
1: Thanks for having me.
0: So you've been on this path for a while, being an historian. This is something you were focused on early on. You got your bachelor's in history and you kept going.
1: I did. This month actually marks my 30th year at the University of Denver.
0: Yeah.
1: But I was actually not interested in history at all in high school. I didn't have a terrific high school education, but in college at Berkeley, I stumbled into a course on 1919 that was entirely taught through primary sources, which just means the raw stuff of history. So yeah. Diaries, letters, political cartoons, songs, yeah. State papers, and I was completely hooked. I didn't realize that was the way history worked,
0: yeah.
1: And I was completely drawn in.
0: Did that affect your social life in any way?
1: I did spend a lot of time in the library,
0: yeah.
1: That's true. Yeah.
0: Well, now I just want to ask you, fast forward to being a teacher, a college professor, and you face a new fresh crop of students every year, mm-hmm. and you have to assess their fundamental knowledge of United States history when they first walk into your class. How are the kids doing these days?
1: It's complicated. For me, the most alarming thing that I'm guessing many in this room will also notice is the way in which both the digital age and especially AI has eroded cognitive abilities and attention spans. So that's where I feel most strongly that our students really need us, right, to help flex those muscles,
0: yeah.
1: to build that attention span back up, to give them spaces that are free from technology, even if just for a couple hours a week where they have to
0: yeah.
1: work with one another and work with hard questions.
0: Yeah. We're celebrating the 250th anniversary of the Declaration of Independence, mm-hmm. July 4th, 1776. I think it's important to remember the context, which was those men who drafted and then signed the Declaration of Independence. They put their lives on the line. They risked everything for this concept of a new way of forming a government that was democratic by nature and was inclusive. The Declaration of Independence in and of itself is such a powerful document, but I don't know if it's always been celebrated as that. It seems like it kind of rose to prominence at different points in our history.
1: Mm-hmm. It's certainly the case that the Declaration of Independence was a profound moment, even in the decades after the Revolution. July 4th and Washington's birthday were the most revered holidays, secular holidays, in the early Republic. But to your point, I think most Americans thought about the Declaration as sort of a rallying cry, an inspiring document, but the heart of the matter was really the Constitution. You know, that was what actually mattered. And your point about putting their lives on the line, I think sometimes we forget that the outcome was completely unknown,
0: That's right.
1: the contingency. And these were profoundly flawed men, as we all know, but also people who really did try to think about ways in which governance and self-governance could be fundamentally altered.
0: But it was Lincoln really who kind of resurrected the Declaration of Independence in a way, right? He was sort of the one who brought it back into focus, not as a framework or a guardrail, but as the sort of moral heart of what those guys were trying to create.

0: it is so thrilling to have students see someone like him who was raised to believe that slavery was wrong. He understood that morally, but came to a profound crisis in the 1850s when the West was opened with the possibility of slavery and its settlement. He goes through a profound crisis thinking that the Constitution doesn't actually give him the tools to fight that.
1: Yeah.
0: And that's a real moment of reckoning for him. And after deep reflection, he comes to begin to believe and see, and this is one of the things that makes him so profound, that the Constitution may be the framework, but to your point, it's only designed for the principles of the Declaration of Independence. Yeah. That's the moral heart. But he believes that the Constitution doesn't have a real moral center. It's about the separation of powers, right?
1: Yeah.
0: It doesn't have words like equality or rights in it. It's the Declaration that gives it meaning.
1: Yeah. So I think I have to ask you that the sort of joke is those who don't pay attention to history are bound to repeat it. What's the lesson here for us?
0: For me, the power of the 1850s is to understand the polarization that begins to happen, the disintegration of parties, which had kept the country together across regions and were beginning to fray along sectional lines. And when those two things come together, you have fragmentation. But that doesn't necessarily tell the end of the story,
1: yeah.
0: Right? It raises the questions that we have to reckon with. And that part of what's been so thrilling but also unsettling in the last few years is the way in which history comes roaring back into our consciousness, and that we are really far more bound by it. You can't escape it, as Faulkner said, than we had thought maybe for a long time.
1: Well, I'm a big fan of education, as speaking as a high school graduate. And I applaud your efforts. I don't know, Susan, is there a way to get a deeper look at the works you've already completed, the books you've written, the papers you've published?
0: The book that has been the most well-received and in demand is called A History of America in 100 Maps. And you can find out more at mappingthenation.com.
1: Yeah, mappingthenation.com. And again, I think the context, the understanding, how this particular continent was settled, the good, the bad, the ugly, having that deeper understanding really helps a lot. And so I appreciate the efforts you're doing with your students and through your publications. And I also appreciate you stopping by and joining the slightly incongruous ingredients that you've become a part of here on this Eat Down show.
0: Thank you. This is a delight.
1: Yeah.
0: Thanks so much.
1: It's Susan Shulkin. She is the Distinguished Professor of History at the University of Denver. Thanks so much for being here. I'm Nick Forster. You're listening to E-Town. Ausgeir is going to be back to play some more music a little later on, along with Nat Smith and the E-Tones. But let me tell you what's coming up next. Pieta Brown has been making beautiful records for a long time, more than 20 years. She's collaborated with a wide range of legendary artists. She's toured with people like John Prine and Mark Knopfler and Mavis Staples. And she's a photographer and a poet and an actor and a composer and a record producer and a restless creative spirit who's gotten a lot of really good attention, great reviews from all the best places. She's also a good friend who's been coming to E-Town for more than 20 years, first time on a show with The Fray back in 2005. She got a brand new record that she recorded, some of it up in northern Minnesota, and it's filled with some dreamy yet sophisticated new songs. And we're going to bring those out for you in a brand new way here today. So please help me welcome back to E-Town, Pieta Brown.

0: Deanna Brown, welcome back to E-Town.
1: Thank you so much.
0: Glad
1: for
0: you feel at home
1: me.
0: Here.
1: I do.
0: It's a lonesome journey in a way to write songs and give them birth and record them and then go through the process of putting out a record and then launching it into the world and then going out and just seeing how it all works.
1: Why did that start happening?
0: Because you have no choice. I mean, you know, your dad is a well-known singer-songwriter.
1: He is.
0: He set the wheels in motion.
1: Crazy wheels in motion, yeah.
0: Yeah. This new record, which is fresh, it started out in a friend's basement, is that right?
1: Yeah, I went up to do a rehearsal with my friend Mike Lewis and Sean Carey and Jeremy Ilvesacker, these beautiful musicians in Minnesota. Many of you might know of the band Bon Iver, and some of those guys are in that band. And we had such a great time. And so about a year later, when I was trying to figure out where to record, I was like, I want to get that feeling when I'm recording. So I called Mike up, and we brought in an engineer, and we recorded most of the album in Mike's basement. And then we got to go finish it at kind of like the opposite end of the spectrum, which is April Bass, and it's kind of outside of Eau Claire, which is Justin Vernon's studio, beautiful studio where I have made other recordings. But, you know, it's kind of like a Midwest tundra kind of conjuring thing.
0: Yeah. I mentioned earlier that you're got a lot of different creative paths. So you've had exhibitions of your photography. Is that something you do still?
1: And yeah, so the photographs have kind of found their way into different spaces and places. I've been doing a lot of soundtracks for kind of experimental filmmakers in the last couple of years, which has been really fun. And it's really fun for me as a songwriter, somebody who's done a lot of singing and has way too many words getting in my way. but it's been really fun to explore the music without any words.
0: Because
1: for me, in some ways, that's like one of the highest art forms there is music with no words. So that's been a really awesome thing.
0: You also got to produce a record for your stepmother, Iris DeMent, which must have been also
1: co-produced. Let me say co-produced.
0: Okay.
1: To make a very long story short, she invited me in to kind of help this record that she'd started kind of helped bring it into becoming an actual record. And it was fun to see another songwriter recording records. And I was like, oh, okay, like she's doing that thing I do.
0: Yeah, right.
1: So that was it was reassuring in some way.
0: Kind of like a creative form of parenting in a way. You kind of like coax and encourage and, you know, find the balance between making decisions and letting them discover their own decisions, and it's cool.
1: Yeah, I grew up around a lot of great musicians, and a lot of the people I saw making records were recording live all in one room or live isolated, but still all playing the songs at the same time, and maybe a few overdubs later. And then that's really shifted, obviously. And I've kind of clung to that, like, let's record it live, which I recorded a lot of this recent kind of new record that same way. But, you know, Iris was doing that too. So it was just really fun to see these beautiful musicians at work.
0: Well, I think it's cool. And I love, I mean, again, Iris and Greg are legendary songwriters and singers. And that's your family. You're in the midst of that. But I do know, and I just have to say this, I think everybody knows this, but it's not easy to be a singer-songwriter, touring musician, making records, traveling, and trying to make a living doing it. And I think it's getting harder as things like gas and hotels and meals are all getting more expensive. I want to mention that you've donated some CDs to E-Town, which will be available. And if anybody buys them, we'll keep the money, which makes it even harder for
1: you. See how I do it?
0: Yeah, right. I don't know why you're doing that, but we'll figure it out. But mostly, I just want to acknowledge the effort, the energy, and the confidence, and the courage that it takes to make music in this modern age and get out there and do it. So
1: yeah, it's a wild place, but that's kind of why we started doing it in the first place, isn't it? I mean, music is the currency, you know?
0: Yeah, well, thank you for spending it wisely. we're going to get back to some more music. Welcome back, if you would, Deanna Brown.
1: Thank you so much, everybody.

0: much. Thanks to the E-Tones.
1: That's Deanna Brown. Her latest record is called Dreamin' Of, along with the E-Tones, Adam Bodine, Christian Thiel, Eric Turin, Helen Forster singing harmony. It's Deanna Brown. Thanks for coming back.
0: Your visit to E-Town is made possible with support from the Sage Foundation, the Cielo Foundation, the Centillo Foundation, the City of Boulder's Office of Arts and Culture, and our members, our citizens, and listeners like you. 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

0: Nick Forster, you're listening to E-Town. I want to say hello to our listeners who right now are hearing the show on stations like WUGA in Athens, Georgia. 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And on WXRV, The River in Boston, Massachusetts, 92.5. Thanks for listening. As always, if you'd want some more information about any of our guests this week, if you'd like to see photos or videos or find out links to our interview guests or any of that stuff, you can find so much. 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Lots of stuff is out there as well. Okay. I love learning about different people's journeys, and I didn't mean to be harping on the dark nights of the frozen north, but I think it's in there somewhere. It's always interesting hearing about people's journeys and hearing about Susan and her fascination with history and what it can teach us now. I loved hearing from Pieta about her creative path. And of course, I don't get to meet that many people from Iceland in the first place. So it's all a good day for me. Lots of good songs. We have more music right now. Would you please help me welcome back, along with his pal Nat Smith, Ausgeir.
1: It's been so much fun playing for you guys. Thank you so much. Gonna do one more. This one is from my debut album. The song is called King and Cross.

from Iceland. That's Auskia. His latest record is called Julia, along with Nat Smith on the cello, Neat Jones, Christian Teal, Adam Bodine, Helen Forster, Eric Tareen. We've got time for one more song. I'm going to get everybody out here and do one last number. We thought about what songs would bring these two singer-songwriters together and what traditions they might find in common. And it turns out that it's our old friend John Prine. So Auskier suggested this song. I want to thank everybody for being on the show this week. Once again, thanks to the E-Tones and to Helen. Thanks to history professor, author Susan Shulton, giving us some perspective on the United States of America. Thanks to Pieta Brown, coming from Iowa with a bunch of new songs. Thanks to Auskier, along with Nat Smith, playing the cello. We've got one more for you. I'm Nick Forster. Hope you can be with us next week, right here in E-Town.

0: This is a production of E-Town.
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There's the band Camp. It's 91.3 WYEP, the song Peach Fuzz. Good morning to you, 7:10 a.m. Leon Bridges, before that, a new one, Talk It Over. Started the 7 a.m. hour with a little baby talk with the police. Da-da-da, doo-doo-doo, right? Good morning, I'm Steve Morse. Great to be with you. Beautiful sunrise happening outside right now. Some orange and blue and purple all in the sky at the same time. Sun comes up in a little bit. We're going to hear from the group Oh He Dead. Thanks for listening to 91.3 WYEP, Pittsburgh's independent music source. 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

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CJ, the singer of Oh He Dead, got a great raspiness to their voice. REM began the set, Orange Crush, 7:24 a.m. We are 91.3 WIEP. 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I'm Good Morning. No, I'm Steve Morse. Good morning to you. On the way, I have a song from Pokey LaFarge. Right now, the group Fruition. They played a really wonderful concert at the Allegheny River Trail Park earlier this summer. There's an awesome sunrise happening this morning. I remember that day it was really rainy, and then it cleared up and was beautiful for the concert. Here's the group Fruition. I'm Not Afraid, 91.3.

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Tell your smart speaker to play WYEP so you can hear tunes like that. Pokey Lafarge, that one has a fun little swing and beat to it. A new song from Pokey Lafarge, My Baby Loves Me. New album from Pokey Lafarge came out last month called Rent Money. It was Valerie June before that. Call Me a Fool, that one featuring the great singer Carla Thomas on there. Two wonderful voices and spirits and souls, musicians together there. Fruition began the set, I'm Not Afraid. 7:37 a.m. Hi, good morning, I'm Steve Morris. Way to be up and going. I got a song from Pat Coyle in a few minutes. Also, some really dry humor with Randy Newman, if you're into that. Up next, a new song from Snail Mail. It's called Tractor Beam. If you ever want to listen to a whole playlist where you don't have to log in and you don't have to skip ads, you just want to listen to new songs, go to WYEP.org/freshcuts. It's a playlist there for you. You just press play and then you listen and you don't have to do anything else. And you can even skip a song if you want. No penalty, right? New one here from Snail Mail. It's called Tractor Beam 91.3.

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Pat Coyle, that song's called Drove in Circles. 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KT Tunstall before that with Hold On. Randy Newman, You Can Leave Your Hat On. Yeah. Randy, always with the dry humor, good with the double entendre. Snail Mail began the set, a new song from Lindsay Jordan. Album came out this year, Ricochet. Tractor Beam was the song we heard from Snail Mail. And I was watching some music videos, old-fashioned music videos. They still make them. Snail Mail filmed a music video in a hot air balloon? That's crazy. I learned a lot about hot air balloons after that. It seems really unpredictable, like a real lack of control. But I guess a real thrill. So get in a hot air balloon and play your guitar, right? 7:53 a.m. I'm Steve Morse. I have so many tunes lined up, including Hooray for the Riff Raff. Up next, a really great artist from Australia. I think she's on her fourth or fifth album. Julia Jacklin. New album's called The Gem. Here's the song, Get Away From Me. I Think I'll Love You Soon.

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Marvin Gaye, 91.3 WYEP, Pittsburgh's independent music source. Mercy, Mercy Me off What's Going On. Still applies. Monrovia, Field Song, just before that. Really fun, kind of stomping, clapping. Hey One, Monrovia, originally born in Civil War-torn Liberia, was adopted into a family in Chattanooga, Tennessee as a child. Now playing some awesome Appalachian folk songs. Before Monrovia, we heard Hooray for the Riff Raff, great band from New Orleans, a song Hungry Ghost. Julia Jacklin started that set. New music, Get Away From Me, I Think I Love You Soon. I Love You Now. Welcome to WYEP. Haha. It's 91.3 on the FM dial. 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I'm Steve Morse. 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Beautiful early fall day for us here in the Pittsburgh area. We're going to hear from Goose in a little bit. Also, Travis. Up next, a new song from Orville Peck, Too Little, Too Late from The Masked Man.

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1: I'm on a Graceland, Graceland, Memphis, Tennessee. 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

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And it's a good email newsletter. Take my word for it. The Clash before that. I Fought the Law. Travis in there. Going back a ways. 2001. The song Sing. The latest from Orville Peck started the set. Too little, too late. I'm Steve Morse. Way to go. 8:21 a.m. Way to take care of yourself. Take care of others. Take care of things. Beautiful fall morning here in Pittsburgh. In a few minutes, we're going to hear from an artist who came by and did a guest DJ set with Rosemary earlier this week. Up next, an artist originally from Rhode Island moved out to Los Angeles, and his dreams of becoming a singer on a big stage have come true. Tyler Ballgame, back with a new one. This song's called Live It Down.

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Nick Carpenter from Medium Build stopped by and did a DJ set with Rosemary this past week. Rosemary celebrating her 45th anniversary at WIEP. 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Radiohead before that, going back to the Bends, High and Dry. Shamika Copeland wanted to know who stole her radio. Tyler Ballgame began that set. Live It Down, 8:38 a.m. Good morning. Hi, I'm Steve Morris. You ever want to know what gets played on this great community radio station? 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Something really great you can check in on anytime and share and enjoy together. Community asset, if you will. We got a nice long song coming up from the Kinks. Also, a new one from the Irish group Fontaines DC. And up next, Jack Johnson. He visited Pittsburgh this summer.

Tickets are going fast for WYEP's Hellbender Ball, The Creature from the Mon. October 24th at the Thunderbird Cafe and Music Hall. 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And snap souvenir photos in the photo booth as we celebrate an evening of Pittsburgh music. Cajon Concept headlines this year's Hellbender, performing as Coldplay, along with Live from the City as Will Smith, and Eliza as Fiona Apple, poster child as Jeff Buckley, and Sky Burkett as Joni Mitchell. 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

That song's called Marianne. It's Fontaine's DC. It's on 91.3 WIEP, Pittsburgh's independent music source. Fontaine's DC album out this year, Dopamine Chamber. It was Celluloid Heroes before that from the Kinks, a nice long jam. At or With Me by Jack Johnson began that set of music. Few minutes before 9 a.m., I'm Steve Morse. I get to hang out with you till 10. At 10, it's Saturdays with Sean Fogarty. He helps you get stuff done. In a couple of minutes, change your diaper, because we're going to play Noah Kahan in a few minutes. Up next, Sylvan Esso is back with a new album. It's called Ow Infinity. Yeah, absolutely. This is a really fun song. It's called Hot Slob. Yeah. It's 91.3 WIEP. Want to see a hot slob? I look in the mirror.

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1: 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Pittsburgh's independent music source.

He's from Florida. He spent his summer opening up for the Black Keys on tour. He's 89 Volt, blowing up on 91.3 WIEP. Yeah, that song, he tells you who he is, where he's from, what he does, and how he's going to do it. A lot of rap songs do that, too. I really enjoy that, you know? Who, what, when, where, how, why? Always important questions to answer. Paul McCartney with a live version coming up before that. We heard Hooray for the Riff Raff last hour. We heard Noah Kahan in there. Yeah, people doing weird things to stay in the front row for Noah Kahan. And Sylvanesso began the set, Hot Slob. Hi, I am yours for a little bit longer. Steve Morse, great to be with you. Way to be up and going. Way to take care of yourself and take care of others and take care of things. Saturday morning, beautiful out here in Pittsburgh. This past week, we had Brennan Wadle in the studios. She played a live and direct session. She's coming up in our next set. Starts right now with the banjo song, Mumford & Sons.

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Brennan Wadel, originally from Minneapolis, based in Nashville now, had the band Daisy and the Scouts before. Brennan Wadel out with her second solo studio album. It's self-titled. $2 Pistol is the song we just heard from that album. 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Brennan Wadel's live and direct session from the radio station here, also available on the WYEP YouTube channel. So if you got someone who's addicted to YouTube, point them to the WYEP YouTube channel. Mysterious Ways in there from U2. The banjo song from Mumford & Sons started the set. 9:20 a.m. Hi, good morning. I'm Steve Morris. Love hanging out with you. I want to let you know every month WYEP spotlights essential artists in our library to help expand your musical discovery. This coming Tuesday, Paul Simon celebrates his 85th birthday, and we'll be celebrating at WYEP with music from his solo career and Simon and Garfunkel every hour, 6 a.m. to 6 p.m. At 7 p.m., join Rosemary Welsh for a deeper dive into a half century of incredible songwriting in genres ranging from folk to world music with an hour-long special. It's our next Essential Artist Day featuring Paul Simon coming up this Tuesday on 91.3 WYEP.

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Good morning to you. There's a new tune from Dragonflies. Setting Sun is the song. It's a self-titled album. Who is Dragonflies? Danny Harrison, George Harrison's son, and Nigel Godrich, a famous musician and producer, definitely many Radiohead albums on his resume. So Danny Harrison, Nigel Godrich, together they are Dragonflies. Setting Sun, 91.3. Fun to discover new music together. That's what we get to do here on a great community radio station. The Common Heart, before that, How Do I Do This? How lucky can one man get, right? Last weekend, got to hear the voice, hear the music of Clinton Clegg up at Legion Park in Brighton Heights. And then the next day, East Ohio Street was closed down, and he was playing in a little tavern right there on the street and doing his John Prine set. It was great. Hope you saw it too. Cage the Elephant in there. Their new song, Beaches in Tennessee. Yeah, a beach on a lake. That's fair. Paul Simon started the set. Me and Julio down by the schoolyard. Essential Artist Day coming up this coming Tuesday. Every hour, we're going to play a Paul Simon song. And then 7 o'clock, Rosemary takes a deep dive into Paul Simon's career. More details at WYEP.org. I'm Steve Morse. Get to hang out with you for like 24 more minutes. I got a lot of great tunes coming up for you. I also got some programming notes for you, some important things to be aware of. I want to let you know this Monday on the Pittsburgh Music Hour, women in our local music scene will tell their stories with Taking the Mic. Taking the Mic is a new podcast series focusing on 8 women's experiences in the music industry. It's from WESA, Pittsburgh's NPR news station. 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Casey Musgraves was in town last month, put on a really great concert. Here's Mexico Honey, it's 91.3.

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1: I'm going to Graceland, Memphis, Tennessee. 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
0: Then at 7 p.m., join me, Rosemary Welsh, for a deeper dive into a half a century of incredible songwriting in genres ranging from folk to world music with an hour-long special. 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

That's Caroline Rose, and she's in town tonight opening up for Modest Mouse at Citizens Live at the Wiley. Caroline Rose coming by the WIEP studios this afternoon. She's getting ready to put out her seventh album, Gentling the Horse, at the Walt Whitman Mall later this month. Today, 2 p.m., a live and direct performance from Caroline Rose right here at 91.3 WIEP. Caroline Rose will be talking with our Kyle Smith today at 2 o'clock, playing some live songs right here in the performance space at the Community Broadcast Center. That should be a blast. You can all yip yip yow together. Band of Horses in there, No One's Gonna Love You. Grantley Buffalo, Mockingbirds, Casey Musgraves began that set of music, Mexico Honey. 52 degrees outside right now. Today, sunny, high near 74. Tonight, some showers, low around 57. Tomorrow, showers, possibly a thunderstorm, high of 66. Beautiful fall Saturday morning here in Pittsburgh. I'm Steve Morse. Hopefully I get to turn up this time here next week. I'm going to go try to get back on the turnip truck I fell off of to get here. Before I go, I'm going to play Sharon Jones and the Dap Kings. Sean Fogarty's in at 10, Saturdays with Sean. He's got a great playlist. He's got his stuff together. I'm just trying to keep my sweatpants up. Buffalo Traffic Jam's up next. They're from Montana. A lot of people seem to like them. Luckiest Man Alive, 91.3.

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That's a great life-affirming song to start off your day. The Beach Boys and Blessing Jolie, singer-songwriter from Texas with Growing Pains. That's from the new album 20 Nothing. And hello, Sean Fogarty is my name. Gonna be here until 2 p.m. So that means we have a couple of hours in the morning, a couple of hours in the afternoon. Collectively, those 4 hours are the most productive 4 hours of your whole weekend. And the reason I am able to say that is because there's been exhaustive research, peer-reviewed papers, white papers written about this subject. It is well known that these 4 hours are the most productive, and all I have to do is play the music so you can get the things that you need to do done. And to help me do that, we got Tom Petty, The Heartbreakers in a few minutes, TV on the Radio, and My Morning Jacket's Jim James just released his fifth solo record. All of that in the next half hour. This is member-supported WYEP. Thank you, thank you, thank you so much for dropping by. I'm going to lend you a hand with some music, including this one from Jack White's latest album, Frozen Charlotte. Here's Neighbor's Blues.

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New music on Pittsburgh's independent music source, WYEP. That's Joy Oladukun. Song is Kind. And Tom Petty and the Heartbreakers from their second record from 1978, Listen to Her Heart. It's WYEP with Sean this morning. I'm really happy to be here with you. Hopefully you'll stick around for tunes from TV on the Radio, Jim James, and Sheryl Crow, among many others. We do it here commercial-free. This is WYEP. Lamont Landers is from Alabama. The new record is called Introducing Lamont Lander. Here's Lonely Girl.

0: Tickets are going fast for WYEP's Hellbender Ball, The Creature from the Mon. October 24th at the Thunderbird Cafe and Music Hall. 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And snap souvenir photos in the photo booth as we celebrate an evening of Pittsburgh music. 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All proceeds from the Hellbender Ball benefit the music you love on WYEP. Get your tickets while you still can at WYEP.org/Hellbender.
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It's My Morning Jacket frontman Jim James. The new song, Come Again, is from his fifth solo record, which leaves me to wonder how Jim James writes songs and knows which ones belong on a My Morning Jacket record and which ones are suitable for a future Jim James solo album. Many artists have this problem. I just wonder how they compartmentalize that. That's a question I'll have to save for another day. The Pretenders and TV on the Radio went back to the 2014 album Seeds for their song Happy Idiot. I'm glad you are here. Hope you're having a good day. This is WYEP. Sean Fogarty is my name. And indie rocker Caroline Rose is in town tonight. She's opening for Modest Mouse at Citizens Live at the Wiley. And she'll be here at WYEP in the afternoon. She's getting ready to put out her seventh album, Getting the Horse, at the Walt Whitman Mall later this month. Listen at 2 p.m. for a live performance from Caroline Rose, an interview hosted by Kyle Smith on WYEP. Looking forward to that. Sheryl Crow up right now. This is Summer Day.

0: It's WYEP City Guide, presented in collaboration with Pittsburgh Downtown Partnership, giving you a brief look at what's happening around the city. 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And next Saturday, the Jazz at Lincoln Center Orchestra perform at the Byam Theater, with Wynton Marsalis in his last Pittsburgh appearance as the group's music director. 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

Fleet Foxes with Fool's Errand here on WYEP, and the latest from Phoebe Bridgers. As you may or may not know, Phoebe Bridgers just released the new album Lost Weekend just a couple weeks ago. There were, I was looking over the liner notes the other day, a litany of guests on that record. The songwriters that are on there, the guests that are on there, it's stunning. And on that particular track we played, I Can't Wait, she gets help from Nickel Creek and Connor Oberst, who, of course, she's worked with before. So Phoebe Bridgers out there on the road promoting the new album, and hopefully her second spin through this great land of ours may involve her perhaps dropping by Pittsburgh. Please, please, please. Yeah. XTC in there as well. Generals and Majors came from their fourth album. Steve Lillywhite was the producer on that record, and Steve Lillywhite at one time was married to Kirsty McCall, who would have turned 67 today. She unfortunately passed away years ago with just a horrific boating accident. Just awful. The kind of thing that sticks with me. I think about that often, how her kids, who were, I guess, nearby, how do they even deal with that? That's so utterly tragic. Sean Fogarty with you. Sorry to bring you down. This is WYEP, and it's... Let's bring the mood up a little bit. This is Death Cab for Cutie from the new album, I Built You a Tower.

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Johnny Blue Skies and the Dark Clouds, Don't Let Go, from the new album Mutiny at Midnight, and Big Country with In a Big Country from the 1983 debut album from that band. Going to hear tunes from Dave Matthews Band in a couple of minutes. Courtney Barnett, who I think it was announced earlier this week that the Strokes going to do some dates in Australia. Courtney Barnett's going to open those shows. And we'll hear from Michigander also coming up in about 40 minutes. This is WYEP. Sean Fogarty is with you today. And here's new music from Tao. So this is the young woman who has been silent for 6 years, has not released anything. Got the new album coming out on October the 30th called Show Me. Nico Case is a guest on this song, Catch As Catch Can.

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Pittsburgh's independent music source, WYEP. That's Balin. That song Swim is from the Trio of Siblings and Dave Matthews Band's So Much to Say is from their second record. It's Sean Fogarty. Thanks for dropping by. Courtney Barnett in a couple of minutes. Michigander and the Go-Go's all do up shortly. Bob Marley always makes some levity with songs like this one. Stir it up here.

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From Switzerland, that's Soft Loft. New sound for you here at WYEP. Wednesday's the name of that track, Soft Loft from Switzerland. And Courtney Barnett from Australia with Dead Fox, Panda Bear, and Sonic Boom come from two different places. Animal Collective is where Panda Bear comes from, and Sonic Boom comes from Spaceman 3. That new song, Question of When, is new. It's WYEP. We look everywhere, high and low, east and west, for sounds, new sounds, and maybe even some older sounds too. And sometimes that looking east, looking west doesn't involve going halfway around the globe. It might involve just going a couple states away, like we did when we discovered Michigander a couple of years ago. The new album from Michigander, Over Before You Know It, is out. Going to be in town playing the Thunderbird on November the 14th, so that show's just around the corner. Here's something new from Michigander. It's called Taxi.

0: 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On Tuesday, Paul Simon celebrates his 85th birthday, and we'll be celebrating at WYEP with music from his solo career and Simon & Garfunkel every hour from 6 a.m. to 6 p.m.
1: I'm going to Graceland, Graceland, Memphis, Tennessee. 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
0: Then at 7 p.m., join me, Rosemary Welsh, for a deeper dive into a half a century of incredible songwriting in genres ranging from folk to world music with an hour-long special. It's our Essential Artist Day featuring Paul Simon, this Tuesday on WYEP.
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That song, Rewind, is from their new record, their third album. It took them 3 years to make the new album. Glad to be able to play Feeble Little Horse and all local music for that matter here on WYEP alongside the Go-Go's from their 1984 record, Talk Show. Now, we play a lot of local music. We have a special place for playing local music. It's the Pittsburgh Music Hour. And this Monday, the Pittsburgh Music Hour focuses on women in our local music scene. They'll tell their stories with Taking the Mic. Taking the Mic is a new podcast series focusing on 8 women's experiences in the music industry from WESA, Pittsburgh's NPR news station. 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That's such an interesting project. Can't wait to hear the rest of the programs as they roll out week after week. Here's something new from Jalen Naganda. So this is from the second Jalen Naganda record called Doctrine of Love. You might have heard that song recorded. This album is recorded with the guys who worked with Sharon Jones and Charles Bradley, which is why it has that vintage sound. And you'll hear it on this tune, Burning Temptation, new from Jalen Naganda on WYEP.

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Joni Mitchell here on WYEP. Court and Spark was the name of the 1974 album from Joni Mitchell. That's where Help Me came from. That's the transitional record from Joni Mitchell. Lots of jazz guys on that record. Larry Carlton, Joe Sample, Tom Scott, etc. And then she really, really got deep into jazz after that record. And an important record from Joni Mitchell. Of course, WYEP is the one place on the Pittsburgh dial where you can hear lots of Joni Mitchell, songs that you wouldn't expect to hear on the radio, much less anywhere else. Bleacher's new song, We Should Talk, is from the new album, Everyone, for 10 minutes. And hello, Sean Fogarty with you today. We did 2 hours this morning, and now we're in the 2 hour portion in the afternoon during the most productive 4 hours of your whole weekend. How you coming along? You almost there? You almost done? Or you're just getting started? Well, we got tunes on the way. Pet Shop Boys coming up in a couple of minutes. We'll hear from Mavis Staples and Adele, among many other artists. This is WYEP. This is what we sound like. We're happy with the sound. We hope you like it too. The third studio album from Steve Lacy is out. It's called Oh Yeah. And here's the title text.

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Well, that's something new from Lake Street Dive. That song, You're Never Around, is brand new. Glad to bring that one to you with member support, along with the Pet Shop Boys classic, West End Girls. So much to get to. Old favorites. Discover some new sounds, too. Mavis Staples, Radiohead, Adele, all due up in the next half hour or so. And if you're into new sounds and want to be introduced to somebody who's got a catalog of work behind his new record, Tallest Man on Earth might be the ticket. The new album was released yesterday. It's called Just Beyond Endless Mountain. Tallest Man on Earth is the work of Swedish singer-songwriter Christian Mattsson, and the new song is called Deliver Me From Trying on WYEP.

Creature from the Mons. October 24th at the Thunderbird Cafe and Music Hall. 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And snap souvenir photos in the photo booth as we celebrate an evening of Pittsburgh music. 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All proceeds from the Hellbender Ball benefit the music you love on WYEP. 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

That's a new voice, one you might not be familiar with. His name is Tom O'Dell, and the new song, Old Lovers, features the work of the Lumineers backing him up. It's WYEP. We introduced you to the Lumineers. We thought Tom O'Dell, who's been on tour with the Lumineers before, thought you'd enjoy that. Along with Radiohead, Karma Police comes from OK Computer, and Mavis Staples with Have a Little Faith, going back, 22 years? That song, that record is that old. 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And on Tuesday, it's a challenge because Paul Simon needs no introduction and his songs are just so well known. But on the occasion of his 85th birthday, we'll dive into his solo career, the work with Simon and Garfunkel, every hour from 6 a.m. until 6 p.m. And then at 7, join Rosemary Welch for a deeper dive into a half century of incredible songwriting in genres ranging from folk to world music. It's an hour-long special, The Music of Paul Simon, Essential Artists Day. It's Tuesday on 91.3 WYEP. It needs to be said, Paul Simon writes great songs. If his worst song is as good as some artist's best song, that's how good a songwriter Paul Simon is. Speaking of Paul Simon and great songs, Adele has some great songs, a couple of great records, and here's one from the 21 LP.

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That's music from First Aid Kit. It's Blue. It goes back to the Lion's Roar, the record they released in 2012. The War on Drugs are prepping a new album. The first single is out there. It's called Who's That? And Faces. Haven't heard Faces on WYEP in a long time. That's Glad and Sorry, record that came out in 1973. I'm Sean Fogarty, going to be with you for another hour or so. Hopefully you'll stick around for tunes, because this is Pittsburgh's independent music source, and this is something from Vince Staples. He'll be at the Roxy on November the 6th, less than a month away, playing songs from the new album Crybaby, like this one called White Flag.

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Pittsburgh's independent music source, WYEP, with Stephen Wilson Jr.'s new song, Hardwired, came out a couple of weeks ago, and Katie Lang's Constant Craving, classic cut from 1992. We got Pearl Jam in a couple of minutes, a classic from David Bowie, and a new song from Poster Child. I'll tell you why I'm mentioning Poster Child in a couple of minutes as we sojourn on your respite from the rest of the week, your opportunity to revisit some old tracks that you love and find some new ones to love, like this one, Sylvan Esso. You're familiar with their work and maybe even the new song. They got a new album out that's been out for about a month. Let's go back to 2017. They released an album called What Now? Here's Radio.

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New music on WYEP with American Aquarium. That song, History Repeats Itself, is from the new record, New Ways to Lose. The band is American Aquarium, and Pearl Jam's Daughter comes from their second LP. Lucy Dacus just around the corner. The Atlanta-based outfit Improvement Movement also due up shortly, along with Kate Bush. Stick around. Who knows? Your next favorite song might just be around the corner. How about a classic song? There are few artists who have so many classic songs and so many beloved songs that deserve hearing at least once, if not over and over again. And David Bowie is maybe the best example of that. January will be the 80th anniversary of his birth. Of course, he wasn't David Bowie when he was born, but we know him as a David Bowie. There are lots of events planned, some art exhibitions, even an exhibition up at the Rock and Roll Hall of Fame. David Bowie made great songs. This might be one of them. Maybe it's yours. From the Ziggy Stardust LP, it's WYEP. It's David Bowie.

Tickets are going fast for WYEP's Hellbender Ball, The Creature from the Mon. October 24th at the Thunderbird Cafe and Music Hall. Enter your Halloween look into the costume contest, sponsored by Goodwill of Southwestern Pennsylvania. And snap souvenir photos in the photo booth as we celebrate an evening of Pittsburgh music. Cajon Concept headlines this year's Hellbender, performing as Coldplay, along with Live from the City as Will Smith, and Eliza as Fiona Apple, poster child as Jeff Buckley, and Sky Burkett as Joni Mitchell. All proceeds from the Hellbender Ball benefit the music you love on WYEP. 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

91.3 WYEP, the Improvement Movement. They're from Atlanta, and that's the new song, In the Morning. Also heard from Lucy Dacus, Kissing Lessons is a couple of years old. I forgot about that track. And Alex Amon's California Blues. That's from the Son of Amon, the new Alex Amon record. It's Sean Fogarty with you today. I am super happy to be here with you. Super happy to go home and get some of the things that I have to do, because I don't know what I was thinking. I just kept adding things to my to-do list, and now I'm thinking, am I going to be able to get any of it done? Well, hopefully you're coming along well with yours, and you might want to add this to your to-do list. WYEP's costume party is back. Tickets are available now for the Hellbender Ball, The Creature from the Mon, Saturday, October 24th at the Thunderbird Cafe and Music Hall. You know how this works. There are bands. They appear as their heroes. For example, Cajon Concept will play as Coldplay and Poster Child as Jeff Buckley, among others. Well, you can find out more. WYEP.org/Hellbender. Hope to see you there for that. That's just a couple weeks away. Speaking of Poster Child, if you're wondering, what do they sound like? Do they sound like Jeff Buckley? Well, this is your chance to find out. This is something new from the band that is the local 913 artist this month, Poster Child on WYEP.

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1: I'm going to Graceland, Memphis, Tennessee. 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
0: Then at 7 p.m., join me, Rosemary Welsh, for a deeper dive into a half a century of incredible songwriting in genres ranging from folk to world music with an hour-long special. 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

That's Allison Russell's You're Not Alone from a couple of years ago. Jesse Wells' new album, Masks Off, his sixth studio record, is out. We heard Won't You Come Out Tonight. Jesse Wells will be in Pittsburgh at Stage AE on October the 20th. And Kate Bush, Hounds of Love, was her 1985 masterpiece. It's also the title cut from that record that we heard. I just saw a list of, I'm not sure how scientific, you know what? It's not scientific at all. Somebody just put together a list of the greatest Kate Bush songs. I thought it was fair. I thought there was stuff that I hadn't heard and B-sides and so forth. So I have been listening to an awful lot of Kate Bush this past week. And boy, is she great. Boy, Kate Bush. And there were rumors that she was working on something new. Let's hope those rumors prove to be true and we'll hear something new soon. Speaking of, I have to step out and go home, get some things done, but you are in capable hands the rest of the afternoon. I believe Rosemary is up next. This is Daniel Ponder, song of Sun and Moon.

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5: And we are live from WYEP Studios, and really glad to welcome Caroline Rose to the airwaves. We're going to be talking about the new album that's coming out soon called The Gentling of the Horse at the Walt Whitman Mall. That'll be out on October 23rd. They're in town to play tonight over at Citizens Live at the Wiley. They'll be playing with Modest Mouse. And Caroline, welcome to Pittsburgh.
6: Hello.
5: Hi. Would you like to do us a song and get things started?
6: Yep. This one's called Yip Yip Yow.

0: That is a fun song. It's Yip Yip Yow from Caroline Rose. The whole band is here. Well, at least most of the band is here. We have one person inflated and sitting in here on the studios. But that is just a great song. And I remember back in July, we did like a halfway through the year type of thing. And our listeners voted online. And that was in our top three of their favorite songs so far of the year. And it's got such a freeing and fun feel to it. Caroline, why did you decide to put it on the new record since you've been playing it for quite a while?
1: Yeah, this song, it's actually, it's so old. I wrote it so long ago. It was kind of the first song that I wrote in this, the style that I think of as like, I originally called it Schizo Drift, for lack of a better name. But it was sort of a fusion of country and surf and punk music, and I was like playing around with a drum machine, and I really like the kind of dumb nature of it, and it just fit on this new album. I don't know, it just had this sort of like linebackers playing it sort of feel.
0: Well, it's got a great feel to it. It sounds great on the air, and it's one of those songs that you don't tire of, and it's fun and freeing. And I want to congratulate you on not only the song, but the new record. And it sounds like you've gone in a different direction, which is always fun to follow people through their careers, because this will be your sixth album.
1: I don't even know.
0: Yeah, I think it's your sixth album.
1: I feel like I put out so much random stuff, it's kind of hard to keep count. But yeah, I have some bootleg albums thrown in there and some stuff that I never put out, and so I don't even know what number it is.
0: When you were putting this record together, what was the feeling behind it? Because you're based in LA now. I know that you've lived in Texas before, but you're also from the East Coast originally, right?
1: Yeah.
0: And how did this album come together?
1: You know, I think there's just creativity is such a weird thing, because it's sort of this giant bucket of all your life experiences and all the places you've lived and all the people you've met and all the movies and books that you've inhaled. And I think I've always had this fascination with this form of different types of American music, styles of American music, and just fusing them together in different ways. And I think I was just feeling this impulse to do that again. And in a way, I think of this is sort of like a fusion of some stuff that I've already done, but in a different way. And, you know, I had a producer that I was always wanting to work with on this one. So it just ended up kind of having its own sound. But the thing that I do feel is different, I just have this a lot of energy. The stuff that I'm listening to, it's just high energy stuff. I made a really sad album in 2023. And I'm sure I'll want to do that again, but right now I just have this immeasurable angst and frustration and kind of like a demand to, be satirical and shake my fist at this guy, you know?
0: Right. Well, I was going to ask you about the contrast from going from performing a lot of sad and slower songs live to the energetic, and the guitars are turned up, the amps are turned up on this new record. Is that a little different, bringing it to people?
1: Yeah. Maybe this is just a result of being mentally unwell, but I do feel when I feel something, it just kind of lasts a while. And I think that's kind of the biggest takeaway why people are often like, why your album sounds so different? I'm like, well, it is all coming from the same place, but I am a human being. You know, I have like feelings, and when they happen, they just feel so big, and I just have to kind of cater to whatever I'm feeling. And yeah, right now, you know, I think just given the nature of the world and maybe where I'm at in my life, I'm just thinking about all the things that have happened in my life, and the American politics are so absurd. Global politics are so absurd. Everything just kind of feels like an alternate reality almost. And
0: yeah, I think of a lot of us are feeling that, and it's reflected on this new album. I do want to ask you about the producer, but The Gentling of the Horse at the Walt Whitman Mall. It'll be on October the 23rd. How did you come to that as a title?
1: Well, you know, it's kind of hard to sum up what it means, because there's a lot of things kind of swirling around. But I did this interview with this woman that she had such a good take on it, and I'm kind of going to steal what she said. But she's from Mexico, and she was talking about how people in other countries, you know, they have, and I think Americans too, we have this version, these images of America, like what is this country to us? And usually these like kind of folk images come up, like a cowboy on horse and, you know, big open plains and stuff like that. And that's sort of this old image that we have of the U.S. And the new image is more of like a post-capitalist society with fast food and 12-lane highways and abandoned malls and stuff. But a lot of the songs, and you can kind of hear it if you dig into it, there's a lot of stories about my youth and you know, young adulthood. And the Walt Whitman Mall is an actual mall on Long Island, where I'm from, and
0: I didn't know that, actually. Yeah,
1: it's a real mall. There's also a truck stop that we went to yesterday named after Walt Whitman. But I just found it really funny, this image of a mall being named after, you know, famous American poet who was famous for whose work became kind of synonymous with the labor movement.
0: Yeah.
1: Mm-hmm. And, you know, and he was kind of like queer and bohemian and a little weird. And
0: someone who named that pulled something over on someone, right?
1: Yeah, yeah. I just find it hilarious. It's just so very American to do that. Name some famous artist after, name a mall after a famous artist.
0: Well, if you're just tuning in, Caroline Rose is here. They're playing tonight, opening up for Modest Mouse over at Citizens Live at the Wiley. And I'll get to some more questions about the producer and some stuff. Would you like to do a couple of songs for us here? And then we'll talk a little bit more about the album and production and what on tour and being an independent artist is like.
1: Cool.
0: All right. Caroline Rose, live and direct here on WYEP.

0: Sorry, which song? Which song are we doing? Oh, yeah, yeah, yeah. This is what you get when you don't write out a set list.
1: I can't hear it in my mind. Yeah, it's me
0: first. Yeah, you know.
2: I got it.
0: Yep.

0: vibing.
1: Caroline Rose, live and direct here on WYEP in our studios today, opening up for Modest Mouse tonight at the new venue in town, Citizens Live at the Wiley. And that is called Hello Again, Jim. It's one of four songs that have come out on the new album that will be out October 23rd, called The Gentling of the Horse at the Walt Whitman Mall. Caroline, thank you so much for taking the time to come in. It was a pleasure to find out that you were going to be able to do one of these live.
0: I know. Yeah, it's always fun to be able to do them.
1: Yeah. John Congleton, you mentioned in the first segment that you wanted to work with a producer, and John Congleton produced it. I just found that out yesterday, actually, and he's worked with some of my favorite artists, like St. Vincent and Sharon Van Etten. He also produced Modest Mouse in the past. How did you finally connect, or how did that come about?
0: Oh, well, we met years ago, and we were supposed to work together on something a while back, and I think the timing didn't work out, and so I was like, oh, we'll work on something eventually, and then it never quite felt right until this I was putting together this album, and he's just so perfect for what I was trying to do, and he just kind of nailed it. He had really good ideas. His ideas are, some of them are really out there, and I like the way that his method of working is really interesting. It's very quick.
1: Okay. And that's kind of important in this day and time with cost of recording and studio time and things. As an independent musician, I hadn't mentioned this as well, you're on your own. You've started your own label, so congratulations. And what is that like to be part of the music industry, but also be building your career outside of it as an independent musician?
0: I put out this little bootleg record before this. I put it out, I think, a year ago now. It's called Year of the Slug, and I just put it on Bandcamp and pressed a limited run of vinyl, and it was pretty surprising how well it did, like how many people heard it just by word of mouth. And it was kind of the last thing that I needed to know that we could go independent on this record. And it's everything. I feel like my whole career is just kind of one big experiment, just trying stuff and seeing if it works. And if it doesn't, try something else, or I don't know, if it's very based on my whims, if you will. And it just made sense. A lot of the people that I'm working with are the same team that we had my manager and I had hired even when I was on a label. So it's a lot of the same people. And
1: well, it's got to be freeing in a way to be able to chart your own course, check with the people that are around you, but not have to be on any kind of time schedule or have anybody to answer to, really.
0: Yeah, I benefit from that.
1: Oh, I was reading about in one other interview that you did that you were doing some pop-up shows, but you've started your own ticketing as well. What has that been like?
0: Yeah, well, my manager and I, we're always kind of brainstorming ideas, and she's so great. She's worked so very hard, and also has just a great roster of artists. So she kind of has a bevy of ideas that I wouldn't normally think of. And usually the way it starts is it'll be after a show and drinking a beer or something and smoking a cigarette and be like, oh, I wish it was like this, And then we're like, we should try it. And then we'll try it. And most of the time it works pretty well. So I have some notes on things that I would do differently, but I think I just want to try something that's a little bit outside of just being kind of shoved right into the chute of playing, corporate venues. And I started from a DIY sphere, and I still kind of want to maintain that ethos. I like it. I have benefited from it, and I just more comfortable in that environment. So the more we can do independently, the better. But when you play with a band and have production, it's really hard to find independent clubs and places that would let us run our own ticketing. That was the hardest part of the whole thing.
1: Well, October the 23rd, the new record comes out, and you're going to be out touring with Modest Mouse until then, and that'll be the release date. And then what are the plans?
0: We'll do a headline tour starting in February.
1: Okay.
0: I think we're about to announce those dates. We are coming to Pittsburgh.
1: That's great to
0: Mr.
1: hear.
0: Mr. Smalls.
1: All right.
0: And, yeah, I can't wait to kind of rip again. I feel like I've been playing a lot of teeny, teeny, tiny shows on purpose. I just really wanted to do that. And now I'm kind of ready to be with the band again. And
1: all right. Well, if we could get one more song from you, we'll let you get set up for the big show tonight over at Citizens Live at the Wiley with Modest Mouse. Caroline Rose is live and direct in our WYEP studios.

0: 91.3 WYP, Caroline Rose, the song Ride, the new album out October 23rd called The Gentling of the Horse at the Walt Whitman Mall. Caroline, thank you so much. You want to, I forgot to ask before, would you like to introduce your bandmates here?
1: Yes, we got Marianne Lupino on the drums and Lena Simon on the keys, the guitar, all the other stuff that she's doing. And this is our substitute, Diego. He's an inflatable man with no shirt.
0: We'll be able to see that later when we produce a video and post it on our website. Congratulations, and I guess we'll be in order again on the 23rd. You've put four songs out so far from the record that are on the digital services and stuff, but best of luck with the new release, and we look forward to you coming back and headlining, but have fun tonight playing with Modest Mouse.
1: Thank you so much.
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0: 91.3 WYEP. How does that band keep getting better and better? I don't know. Bono's older than me, and I'm old. You too, Silencio. What a great song. Dave C. in for Rosemary today. Lots of great tunes still coming up. Thank you so much to Caroline Rose for being in studio. Wasn't that spectacular? Anyway, Chili Peppers, Van Morrison, Weezer, Jesus Jones, Susan Tedeschi, and a whole bunch more. Hang around. This is your station. This is 91.3 WYEP.
1: 3 years on the local circuit. Played twice at the county fair. And the second time, Ben, our friend who worked the business, and said a guy from a label was there. 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

Kings of Leon at 91.3 WYEP. Before that, the Chili Peppers, Decemberists were in there, as well as the Mountain Goats with a song about Candlebox called Candlebox. Dave C. in for Rosemary today. 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Good afternoon.

0: It's WYEP City Guide, presented in collaboration with Pittsburgh Downtown Partnership, giving you a brief look at what's happening around the city. 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

91.3 WIEP, Charlie Crockett there in the Hallelujah Trail. Before that, Melissa Etheridge, Dave C. in for Rosemary today. Lots of great music coming up this hour. We'll hear from R.E.M., Phoebe Bridgers, George Harrison, Snail Mail. Have you heard the new one from Snail Mail? Well, I'm going to play it for you. It's fantastic. Juliana Hatfield, a whole bunch more, too. So, you know, hang around, won't you? Vampire Weekend now. It's 91.3 WIEP.

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91.3 WYEP. That is a band that's going to be playing Spirit over in Lawrenceville on October 20th. Oh, He Dead. It's called The Wait. Dave C. in for Rosemary today. Before that, we heard from REM from Automatic for the People, which, my goodness, came out a long time ago. I see 1992. It feels like yesterday. But if you're as old as me, it was not. Anyway, every month WYEP spotlights essential artists in our library to help expand your musical discovery. On Tuesday, Paul Simon celebrates his 85th birthday. Wow, 85 years for Paul Simon. We're celebrating here at WYEP with music from his solo career and Simon and Garfunkel every hour from 6 a.m. to 6 p.m. Then at 7, Rosemary is going to take a deeper dive into a half a century, including incredible songwriting. And the genres range with Paul from folk to world music. It's just an amazing body of work. Rosemary's going to knock it out in an hour-long special. It's our next Essential Artist Day featuring Paul Simon. It's this Tuesday right here, 91.3 WYEP. This is Phoebe Bridgers.

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Or all around. 91.3 WYEP. That's Future Birds. It's called Fly On. Before that, Nickel Creek. And that song's about 20 years old. It's called Jealous of the Moon. It's a really good example, I think, of just pure Americana. I mean, you hear a mandolin in the background, banjo, multi-layered guitars. What a great song. I hope you're enjoying it as much as I am playing them, because I'm having a blast. Dave C. in for Rosemary today. We also heard George Harrison in that set. This is Snail Mail. Snail Mail is Lindsey Jordan's power trio. This is Tractor Beam. It's awesome. And it's at 91.3 WYEP.

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91.3 WYEP, that's Humbert, Daughter of Empire. Before that, we heard from Juliana Hatfield, Everybody Loves Me But You. Dave C., I love you. I love me. I'm just confused generally. Sierra Farrell now, it's Paradise at 91.3 WYEP. Good afternoon.

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91.3 WYEP. That's one of those albums, if you've got the album from Simon and Garfunkel with the Sounds of Silence on it, which is the title of the album, you can't have a scratch on it, you can't have a speck of dust on it. The needle has to touch just pure vinyl because it's so quiet and so very beautiful. Wouldn't you agree? Old Crow Medicine Show before that. By the way, Dave C. in for Rosemary this afternoon. Music from the Stones coming up this hour, as well as Portishead, Iron and Wine, Bonnie Raitt, Northside. Wow. It's going to be a great hour for music. I hope you can hang around. You're listening to 91.3 WYEP.

0: 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On Tuesday, Paul Simon celebrates his 85th birthday, and we'll be celebrating at WYEP with music from his solo career and Simon & Garfunkel every hour from 6 a.m. to 6 p.m.
1: I'm going to Graceland, Memphis, Tennessee. 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
0: Then at 7 p.m., join me, Rosemary Welsh, for a deeper dive into a half a century of incredible songwriting in genres ranging from folk to world music with an hour-long special. 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

0: 91.3 WIEP. Dave C. in for Rosemary today. I think it's interesting how we get used to certain things, like the names of bands. That's Death Cab for Cutie. Remember the first time you heard the name Death Cab for Cutie? You thought, well, that's ridiculous. But then, you know, you thought Toad the Wet Sprocket, both of which, by the way, are great bands. That's the latest from them. It's called Stone Over Water. Before that, The Stones and She's So Cold, and Genesis Owusu is here now. I love this song. I hope you enjoy it as much as I enjoy playing it. It's Human Again, and it's right here at 91.3 WYEP.
1: 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Get up and scream my name.

Tickets are going fast for WYEP's Hellbender Ball, The Creature from the Mon. 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And snap souvenir photos in the photo booth as we celebrate an evening of Pittsburgh music. Cajon Concept headlines this year's Hellbender, performing as Coldplay, along with Live from the City as Will Smith, and Eliza as Fiona Apple, poster child as Jeff Buckley, and Sky Burkett as Joni Mitchell. All proceeds from the Hellbender Ball benefit the music you love on WYEP. 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

presents in the dose. Kisses that you hear in finger quotes. Among the mediocre

91.3 WYEP. We're all talking about it, right? Getting California sober. Iron and Wine. Before that, Portishead and Sour Times. My favorite Portishead. I know that's the big hit, but, you know, what can I say? I'm a radio guy. I was a slave to the hits, especially in the 90s. What a great song that is. J.D. McPherson was in there as well. Let the good times roll. Dave C., letting the good times roll on a gorgeous fall afternoon. Is it starting to sprinkle where you are? Not quite here yet, but... Man, it just feels great outside. Go outside and walk around. It's beautiful out there. Guster now at Satellite at WYEP. Thanks for tuning in.

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91.3 WYEP. Music there from Fontaines, D.C. That's called Marianne. Before that, Bonnie Raitt, True Love is Hard to Find. Dave C. with you. That's going to do it for me, actually. Thank you to Rosemary for letting me sit in this afternoon. I had a blast. I mean, Caroline Rose was in earlier live, and it's just a fantastic thing. I feel so blessed to be here as often as I am, and I'll be here often. I'll be back tomorrow morning at 8 a.m., so please join me if you can. My favorite local album to come out so far this year, and I know there's a lot of great stuff out right now, but this is my favorite. It's from a band called Northside. The album is called Coal and Soul, and this is T-Bone, and it just smokes. 91.3 WYEP. Have a great evening.

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Mr. C, tomorrow morning, right, 8 a.m., he will be here. Played a track from that new Northside album, Mexican War Streets over there. Hey, what's up? Hi, Red here on a very cloudy Saturday. Expecting a good bit of rain come tomorrow morning, but hey, we can't do anything about that, but we can play some music. Glad you're here. It's blues time in the city.

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20 minutes into the hour. 91.3 WYEP. Welcome to Big Town Blues. Our opening act, we just heard from Freddie King, The War and Treaty. Right before that, Danielle Nicole and Chris Beard. Good Saturday evening. I'm Rhett. Lots of blues on the way the next 4 hours. Sit tight, relax. New joint by Ghost Ghostin and one by Billy Gibbons. Also, music by Sass Jordan, who recently passed away. Feature album, my partner in crime, who comes on after me, Mr. Rob O'Friel. He describes the music of Jad Tariq as lights down low kind of blues. His new album, we're going to feature it this evening, Precious Company. This is I Want a Mean Woman. Enjoy the music, Big Town Blues, WYEP.

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Now on Tuesday, Paul Simon celebrates his 85th birthday, and we'll be celebrating here at WYEP with music from his solo career and with Simon and Garfunkel every hour, 6 a.m. until 6 p.m. And then at 7 p.m., join Rosemary Welch for a deeper dive into half a century of incredible songwriting in genres ranging from folk to world music with an hour-long special. It's our next Essential Artist Day featuring Paul Simon, coming your way this Tuesday on WYEP. Music there from Alvin Young, Blood Heart, The Thrill Is Gone. I love that symphonic taste to the blues. The Thrill Is Gone. Chicago, Carl Snyder right before that. Gene Avery out front. They were doing a 60s hit for the a tune that was a 60s hit for the late Murray Wells, You Beat Me to the Punch. Randy Barnett and Second Class Blues and Shout Bama Lama, also a 60s hit for the Big O, Otis Redding. This is the Mark Hummel All-Stars. Got to Find My Baby, Big Town Blues, WYEP.

0: 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On Tuesday, Paul Simon celebrates his 85th birthday, and we'll be celebrating at WYEP with music from his solo career and Simon & Garfunkel every hour from 6 a.m. to 6 p.m.
1: I'm going to Graceland, Memphis, Tennessee. 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
0: Then at 7 p.m., join me, Rosemary Welsh, for a deeper dive into a half a century of incredible songwriting in genres ranging from folk to world music with an hour-long special. 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

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Loving Memories, that was Elvin Bishop teaming up with Van Morrison on that track from the Sell Me a Bridge album. We also heard from King Rail, Connie and the Blues Wreckers, also Bobby Bland. Man didn't play guitar, piano, horns, etc. His voice, one of the best instruments in blues music. Let's go back a few years with some early

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20 minutes into the hour. Big Town Blues, WYEP. Right here, you and I hanging tough on a Saturday evening, making music all the way up until 9 o'clock. The blues continue with Rolling and Tumbling. Do Both. That's New Southern Soul by Ghost Ghostin. We also heard in that set Help the Poor. That was a 1964 B.B. King release, redone. Today, it's brand new by the Bone Shakers, their new album, Pull Up the Roots. Jimmy Smith, and of course you recognize Got My Mojo Working. 91.3, Big Town Blues.

Tickets are going fast for WYEP's Hellbender Ball, The Creature from the Mon. 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And snap souvenir photos in the photo booth as we celebrate an evening of Pittsburgh music. 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All proceeds from the Hellbender Ball benefit the music you love on WYEP. 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

39 minutes into the hour, WYEP Big Town Blues feature album Precious Company. That was Jed Tardik, Room for Two. Ella Fitzgerald's Sunday Kind of Love, right before that, joined by the Andy Love Quintet. John Mayall, Buddy Guy Together, I Could Cry. Kevin Burt, his latest album, we heard Home Going Time. David Sanborn, Josh Stone together kicked off the music set, Letting Those Good Times Roll. Speaking about Letting Those Good Times Roll, check out Gretchen Unico, 11 to 2 p.m. Sunday Music, the way you like it on WYEP.

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Walk That Walk, the band Walk That Walk launched that music set. We went into some Mem Shannon, Handsome Jack, and Nora Jean Wallace, and we completed with Sarah Sass Jordan, Canadian blues rocker. Her first single, Tell Somebody. It was a Juno Award winner back in 1988. She was voted Billboard's top female rock artist in 1992, and she recently passed on the 2nd of October. She sang with Joe Cocker in the movie soundtrack, remember, Bodyguard, Whitney Houston, which sold over 40 million copies. Sarah Sass Jordan, thank you so much for the music. Big Town Blues, WYP, Red with you till 9. Peter Parsick.

0: What love's about, James Moody, you can come on in, man, and you can blow now if you want to.
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Again, our feature album, Precious Company, that's Jad Tarik and Poor Me. Right before that, Michelle Malone, an old Otis Redding tune, Loving You Too Long. And that goes back to her album, Slings and Arrows, King Pleasure, Moody's Mood for Love, and Big L Carson, the Blues Manifesto, and playing the blues, been playing the blues too long. 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And thank you.

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1: I'm going to Graceland, Graceland, Memphis, Tennessee. 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
0: Then at 7 p.m., join me, Rosemary Welsh, for a deeper dive into a half a century of incredible songwriting in genres ranging from folk to world music with an hour-long special. It's our Essential Artist Day featuring Paul Simon this Tuesday on WYEP.
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Big Time Blues, 91.3 WYEP, 43 minutes into the hour. Tinsley Ellis going back to the Tough Love album. And Should I Have Lied? Amos Milburn, Trouble in Mind. Billy Price from his latest release. Title track, Random Madness. Robert Cray, Your Pal. And Kat Riggins from her latest album, Till the Lights Come On. Right with you up until 9 o'clock. 9 o'clock blues continue with Rolling and Tumbling. Locally out and about, Max and Charlie at the Manicore Club up in Sharon. Curtis and the Shakers at the Connie Out Pumpkin Festival. I don't know how many pumpkins you're going to find. It's getting pretty dark out there. Tomorrow, it's Barbara Blue at Houlihan's. Wednesday, Christone Kingfisher Ingram will be in town at the Roxy and Tabemois. Also on Wednesday here at Jurgle's Rhythm Grill. Both of those are on Wednesday. Eddie 9V has put out his tour for 2027. I don't see any local venues as of yet. However, in completing his 2026 tours, October 23rd, he will be in Bloomsburg, PA. And on the 5th of December, he's scheduled to be at Jurgle's. That's Eddie 9V. Record recall this week. The man plays boogie-woogie piano with the best. It's been stated that he pounds the 88s with high conviction. 2005, Big Town Blues featured the album by Kenny Blues Boss Wayne. It's called Let It Loose. This is Blackberry Wine.

tickets are going fast for WYEP's Hellbender Ball, The Creature from the Mon. October 24th at the Thunderbird Cafe and Music Hall. Enter your Halloween look into the costume contest, sponsored by Goodwill of Southwestern Pennsylvania. And snap souvenir photos in the photo booth as we celebrate an evening of Pittsburgh music. Cajon Concept headlines this year's Hellbender, performing as Coldplay, along with Live from the City as Will Smith, and Eliza as Fiona Apple, Poster Child as Jeff Buckley, and Sky Burkett as Joni Mitchell. All proceeds from the Hellbender Ball benefit the music you love on WYEP. Get your tickets while you still can at WYEP.org/Hellbender.